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0: 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I want to tell you about an amazing individual named Elizabeth Ours. Yep, she's Ours. O-U-R-S. Everybody calls her Miss Elizabeth, and she's a special education assistant at Seven Bar Elementary School in Albuquerque, New Mexico. And y'all, Miss Elizabeth just turned 90. 90. And she's still showing up for those babies. She spent 26 years working for Albuquerque Public Schools, 25 of those years at the same elementary school. But here's what got me. For years, Miss Elizabeth has personally run a nightly reading program. She doesn't just grab a stack of books and hand them out. She actually picks books for individual kids. So this month, the school decided it was finally time to celebrate her. The kids came outside with handmade signs. They sang happy birthday. The whole community showed up. And the city officially declared September 10th, just days ago, Elizabeth Ours Day, saying she's ours. So Miss Elizabeth, this one is for you.

0: Oh, and Somebody's Hero, a song that climbed all the way up to number 3 on the Country Top 40 Countdown back in 2005. And this weekend, it belongs to Your Fierce Female. 90 years old, more than 3 decades spent teaching children, and she's still showing up. 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Coming up on the Country Top 40 with Fitz, do you remember that song that made you go, yep, country music, that's my thing? Well, Chase Matthew remembers his, and I gotta say, the answer makes perfect sense, and he's gonna tell us coming up. This portion of the Country Top 40 with Fitz was brought to you by T-Mobile.
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7: And we're back to the hits. Counting them down on the Country Top 40 with Fitz. And you know, everybody's got that artist or that song that gets you really hooked. And with Chase Matthew, once you know a little bit about where he came from and the kind of music he makes, his answer probably won't surprise you. Let me ask you this. The song that made you fall in love with country music.
8: Man, I mean, there's so many, but like, I think Al Dean was like the first time I really saw it and was like, man, that's kind of, that's like the sound I like.
7: Little Hicktown? Remember Hicktown?
8: I think it was probably When She Says Baby. It was like my first time I said, okay, like, I think country music's for me, you know what I mean? Like, yeah. I know that wasn't that long ago, but, you know, I grew up on everything, so to pick the lane of country music was, I mean, I'm a kid that's God-fearing and grew up in a holler, so, you know, Al Dean fits, for sure.
7: And you can still hear a little bit of that Al Dean influence on what Chase does today, but the sound is all Chase Matthew. He's got number 27 with Holding It

0: on to number 27, Chase Matthew with Holding It Down, and Fitz playing all the hits. And this next guy's been holding it down as a country artist for the past 20 years. I repeat, 20 years. Breaking through with mainstream success about 6 or 7 years ago with Horseback. Here's Cody Johnson at number 26.
1: He's a ranch hand in a pinch, man. Hotter than the red on the cattle brand. Cause she's a gold digger with a quick trigger. A cast iron skillet swinging lid flipper.

C-O-J-O. Kojo was his name-o. Cody Johnson right there with Horseback, making its way up 3 to number 26. And up right now, a little relationship payback turning into a country revenge anthem. Yeah, get ready. Don't mess with Megan Maroney, prescribing a little bit of medicine at number 25.

Megan Maroney stepping up to number 25 with Medicine. I don't know. Can you feel it? Is the weather getting a little bit cooler down here in Texas? It's still a sweat box. But anyway, leaves are kind of turning into a different color. But one thing remains the same around. Country music competition right here on the countdown every weekend. And Fitz playing all the hits. Picking it up right now with Oklahoma's own Blake Shelton at number 24 with Let Him In Anyway. Ain't it?

That ain't no BS, but it is BS. Blake Shelton moving up two to number 24 with Let Him In Anyway. You know what's crazy about the music business? You could grind for years feeling like nobody's listening, and then one random thing changes everything. For Russell Dickerson, that random thing was a wedding website. Seriously, Russell started noticing yours blowing up online. This song right here. Thank God I'm yours. Turns out The Knot had named it one of the hottest wedding songs of the year. And then suddenly, after years of hearing no, people started listening. Russell says, so many years of just no one caring, and then holy Toledo, these radio stations are playing my song, and I finally got signed, and that is just what kept me going. And they're definitely listening right now on the biggest stage in country music, the Country Top 40 with Fitz. At number 23, here's Russell Dickerson and Worth Your Wild.

0: Russell Dickerson, WrestleMania brother. I love saying that. Worth your while, rising up through the ranks, two places, landing at number 23. If you're getting married anytime soon, you will definitely want that one on the list. And but I would maybe rethink this next one, though, because we got Graylin James next up at number 22 with Water at a Wedding.
1: Well, I didn't want to show up, but our families go way back. So when you said your vows, that's exactly where I sat. Thank God for open bars, because watching all this ain't easy. In the middle of y'all's first dance.

0: Water at a Wedding from Graylin James. What a song. Brilliant lyrics. I mean, just the song is just so powerful and creative. Hanging in there at number 22. Coming up on the Country Top 40 with Fitz. Man, I don't know what it is about September, but this time of year, it just sort of sneaks up on you. And it hits you with the memory out of nowhere. A cooler morning, Friday night lights, windows down, and suddenly you're thinking about a song you haven't heard in years. Well, let me tell you what. I went digging, and I found a couple of them. Some amazing country classics. Some amazing songs that'll take you back in a time machine, and let's see where they take you. We're headed down to the vault, the CT40 vault, after this.
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1: You got Fitz, born to play the hits. Carrying on the countdown right now, nearly to the halfway point in the show, entering in at number 21 with Co Wetzel, Ella Langley, and Jay

0: Hansel and Ella Langley bringing us their latest Jaded, and they're moving up 3 to number 21. Way to go, y'all. My name is Mr. Fitz. That's F-I-T with a Z, your official tour guide of the amazing Bob Kingsley's CT40 Vault, one of the most special places on the planet, according to me. And it's that time where we're going to get our steps in, head down to the place where, well, you know, I've been the longtime keeper of all things country gold. And your ticket to the vault this weekend is brought and paid for by my good friends at O'Reilly Auto Parts. Thank you, guys. All right, follow me over here. All right, rub your shoes on the mat before you enter. You don't want to get shocked. I'm going to put my eyes in front of my brand new eye retina scanner.
1: Hello, Fitz. Please step in front of the retina eye scanner.
0: And, yep.
1: Access denied.
0: I know for a fact I'm the only one who has access to this thing. What is going on? Is AI taking over that much already? Come on, what's going on?
1: Sorry about that. It must have been a computer virus. Access granted.
0: Computer virus or AI glitch? I don't know what's up. That was close. You do not want to know what I have to do to bypass that security, all right? I'm not even going to tell you. Anyway, we are in. And we're going to enter into the year that the very first iPad showed up. Toy Story 3 packed movie theaters. But over here in country radio, Kenny Chesney was reminding us that for a whole lot of America, fall doesn't start with a date on the calendar. It starts underneath those lights on a Friday night.

Kenny Chesney from 2010 with The Boys of Fall, still one of the greatest football songs and fall songs of all time. And Follow Me This Way, Follow Me from Friday Night Lights. Let's head out to the fields because a couple years later, Luke Bryan gave us one that sounds like dust in the air, a tractor in the distance, and a long day trying to get the crop in before the

Luke Bryan with Harvest Time. And right over here for our last stop, we're going to go way back. And I know this is crazy. I had our official CT40 investigative team scan the lyrics of this song, and not once does it mention fall. You know, some songs just feel like fall, don't they? Sometimes it's an open Texas highway, the sun coming up, a little cold in the air, and a little bit of King George Strait.

Man, turn that one up and you can practically see the Texas sun coming up. George Strait, Amarillo by Morning. By the way, my dad's from Amarillo, Texas. I love you, Dad. That song hit country radio back in 1983, and believe it or not only made it to number 4 on the country top 40, number 4, but one of the most beloved country songs ever recorded, never even went number 1. You believe that? But that's what's beautiful. That's the beautiful thing about country music. The chart eventually stops counting, but the memories don't. And I just can't believe our time is up in the vault already. But you know what? Next weekend, I'm going to be right up in her with you, hanging out, same time, same place. Your ticket to the vault was brought to you by my friends at O'Reilly Auto Parts. 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And follow me over here. There you go. You can sort of see the dim lights lighten the way. Be careful as we cross this famous threshold. And if you could just give me a hand and let's push this splendiferous size door. Come on, a little more of a push. Give it all you got. Give it all you got. Just slam shut behind us.

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2: 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Keep West.

A September weekend. Some of y'all spent Friday night under those stadium lights. Saturday morning started before sunrise in a deer stand. And right now, there's probably college football on the TV. Something good on the grill. I could smell that. And a kid somewhere asking, hey, Dad, can I go outside? But you know what? That's life. Tell him to turn up the radio. You got Fitz, and I'm playing the hits. And around here, we got our own weekend showdown going on. 40 songs started this thing. 20 are gone, and now the heavy hitters are taking the field. So we're officially into the second half, and every song from here is chasing one thing and one thing only. Number one. So grab something cold. Turn me up and turn me on. And come hang out for a little while. The top 20 starts right now.

Ugh. Ain't no party like a John Party party with boots off, holding down number 20 for a second week. And you know what? I thought this was pretty cool. Kane Brown grew up a huge fan of the Atlanta Braves, watching games with his grandfather. Let's fast forward to today, and the Braves gave Kane his own bobblehead night. I'm not joking. That is awesome. Kane, step it up to the plate, ladies and gentlemen. Batting at number 19 this week, Kane Brown and woman.

with Woman, backing up 12 places to number 19. Now, our next artist on the countdown has gone from singing around Texas to becoming one of country music's fastest rising young names. I call him the country music Justin Bieber. I don't think he likes it when I say that, but it's true. The ladies love him. My daughter, who's 14 years old, is freaking out over Hudson Westbrook. And he says he's barely had time to catch his breath at just 22 years old. The Stephenville, Texas kid is finding out pretty quickly what happens when the rest of America catches on to what you're doing. And he's doing it right here, right now, on stage number 18 of the Country Top 40 with Fitz. Hudson with Painted You Pink.

Fox and Westbrook, Painted You Pretty. Going up 3 to number 18. And you got Fitz playing all the hits. And real quick, you know how, you know, one song can take you back to one exact moment? You know, a first date, your wedding, riding around with your daddy, maybe somebody you'd give anything to hear singing along with you just one more time. That is your CT40 fan favorite, Music with Memories, and I want yours. What is that one country song that is a piece of your life attached to it? Send me the song and the story behind it right now on the Country Top 40 with Fitz Facebook page, and I could be sharing your memory on the show. Because that's what the best country music does. It doesn't just play. It stays with you. And speaking of songs that just hit you where you live, here comes a guy from Boone, North Carolina, who's made a pretty good living doing exactly that. Luke Combs is at number 17 this weekend with Rethink Some.

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4: What's up, Hardy? Thank you so much, my friend. Always part of the Fitz fam on the Country Top 40 countdown. And I'm playing those hits, picking things up at number 16 with Hardy, Morgan Wallen, Eric Church, and Tim McGraw with a song called MacArthur. My

Hardy, Morgan Wallen, Eric Church, and Tim McGraw climbing up one spot to number 16 with MacArthur. You know, Jelly Roll has been at it a long, long time. He's got a heck of a resume. He just completed a four-night run on Jimmy Kimmel Live, adding late-night host to his list of accomplishments. Well, now, Jelly's taking the stage on the Country Top 40 with Fitz at number

0: get those hands up. Get those hands up. Hands up from Jelly Roll, scrambling up 3 to number 15. And Fitz playing all the hits. And all right, y'all, time for a little bit of good stuff. I do the good stuff every single weekend because good feels good. And this weekend's story is here to prove that some heroes aren't looking for a cape. Your good stuff is brought to you by my friends at the Home Depot. How doers get more done. Now that's the good stuff.
1: That's the good stuff.
0: You know, sometimes you hear a story and you think, how many people would actually do something, not film it, not stand there wondering what's happening, actually run toward it? And an off-duty NYPD officer sees a car blow through a red light on a busy Brooklyn street, and immediately something doesn't look right, right? The driver isn't responding. He's unconscious, so this officer doesn't wait around. His instinct is telling him something's wrong. He gets to the moving car. He gets himself through the window, somehow gets the vehicle into park before somebody else gets hurt, pulls the driver out, and starts CPR immediately. And think about that. 1 minute, you're off duty, just living your regular life, walking down the street. And the next minute, somebody else's entire life may depend on what you do in the next 30 seconds. And apparently, when they tried making a big deal out of what he did, he basically shrugged it off and said, hey, man, I'm just doing my job. You know what? I love people like that, because usually the people doing the most heroic things are the ones least interested in being called heroes. Nobody asked him to clock in. You know, there wasn't a camera waiting. There wasn't anything in it for him. There was just another human being who needed help. And he helped and he saved his life. And that's it, you know. That's the good stuff. Not believing the world is full of perfect people, but remembering it is still full of good ones. Every

0: Danny Chesney right there with a CT40 2006 release, Save Me. And this weekend we played it for your Good Stuff Song of the Week, because good feels good. All brought to you by my friends over at the Home Depot. How doers get more done. Now that's the good stuff.
1: 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Now let's get back to my buddy Fitz playing all the hits.
0: Thank you, Zach. Welcome back to Country Music School. And you got Professor Fitz. That's F-I-T with a Z. And we're opening up our books and headed straight to the latest from a guy that's been called a country music revivalist. Up right now with Zach Topp, clocking in number 14 with South

Zach Top going up one to number 14, getting so close to the top 10 with South of Sanity. You know, Taylor Swift says that she hasn't yeed her last haw. Ooh, is that foreshadowing? She's headed back to the CMA Awards, and Taylor, you can't just yee a haw whenever you feel like it. There's rules around here. Here's Taylor at number 13 with I Knew It, I Knew You from the Toy Story 5 soundtrack.

I knew it. I knew you from Taylor Swift sliding way back 12 places to number 13 for the week. And oh, hold up a second. That means we now know there's going to be a brand new number one this weekend. So things just get a little more exciting, and I'm here for all of it. So stick with me. And I was just going through my DMs just a moment ago on the Country Top 40 with Fitz Facebook page. And Jennifer McCall from Springfield, Missouri writes, Fitz, my husband says our family is not allowed to touch the thermostat because he pays the electric bill. And yesterday, I caught him adjusting it himself three times. Is this about money, or is controlling the thermostat just something that happens to men when they become dads? Jennifer, I'm going to need you to stop attacking my culture. All right, listen, the thermostat is not an appliance. It is the command center of the home, all right? A father can be asleep. In three rooms away, somehow he could sense somebody move that thermostat 2 degrees. We don't know how. It's just a gift passed from generation to generation. So your husband doesn't even want control. He's just been chosen. So Jennifer, please tell that man that Fitz says stay strong. And everybody else, keep those DMs coming. Country Top 40 with Fitz on Facebook. Apparently, we've got some marriages to save around here. But Jennifer, after all these years of marriage, you learned that there are just certain things that come with the person you love. Their habits, their quirks, their little things they absolutely refuse to let you touch. So maybe your husband's list of household essentials is just a little different. Phone, keys, wallet, and complete control of the thermostat. Here's Lainey Wilson and John Mayer with phone, keys, wallet, thermostat at number 12.

0: Happy Top 40 with Fitz. Parents, this one might get you. A mom in Oklahoma walked past the doorway she'd walked past 1,000 times before, but this time she stopped. And what she saw made her realize something about raising kids that we all know but never really believe until it happens to us. The days that feel like they will never end somehow do. And wait till you hear the song that she connected to that moment. Your CT40 fan favorite, Music with Memories, is coming up. The Country Top 40.
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Think Is You Drunk? From Riley Green going up to number 11, and you got Fitz playing all the hits. You know, one of my favorite things to do is I just love diving into my messages every week for your music with memories. They mean so much to me. And Amanda writes, "What's up, Fitz? My song is You're Gonna Miss This by Trace Adkins. My oldest son left for college this fall, and I didn't think I was gonna be that mom. But I was wrong. A couple of weeks ago, I walked past his bedroom and I almost yelled at him because there were still clothes laying on the floor. And then I remembered he wasn't there. And Fitz, I just stood in the doorway and I started crying. For years, I complained about the shoes in the hallway, the dishes in his room, the football equipment that smelled like death in my laundry room. And suddenly, I would have given anything to have all that back for just one night, even for just 1 minute. So now when my younger two make the house a disaster, I'm really trying hard to remember someday I'm going to miss this too. Thank you so much for playing the hits and everything you do. We couldn't do it without you." Amanda Bricky, Broken Arrow, Oklahoma.

0: The 2008 release from Trace Adkins, You're Gonna Miss This. And we played it for Amanda up in Broken Arrow, Oklahoma. And parents, you know, I think we all need that reminder sometimes, you know, because raising kids is strange. The days can feel really long, but somehow the years are unbelievably short. So let's remember that. Your Music with Memories is brought to you by my family at T-Mobile. As always, thanks for being part of the Fitz fam.
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0: The envelope, please. 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
0: All right, y'all, we made it. You got Fitz playing all the hits. And before we kick open the door to the top 10, just look around at this weekend for a second. Somewhere there's a little town still talking about what happened underneath the Friday night lights. Somebody's up before daylight, headed to the woods. College football's on every TV in the house. Something's smoking in the backyard, and somebody's mama's already thinking about what everybody's going to be eating after church. And mornings are starting to feel different. The windows are rolling back up. Summer's packing its bags, and fall is already knocking on the screen.

0: indoor. 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I'm glad we get to do this together, because I can't do it without you. We call this a tradition. And my name is Fitz, and now, y'all, things are about to get serious. You know what time it is. It's Top 10 time.
1: Hi, Fitz. This is Victoria Taylor from Springfield, Missouri. My favorite song right now is Dan and Shay, Say So, on the Country Top 40.
2: Number 10.
0: What's going on, Victoria? Thank you so much for that voice memo. You are absolutely awesome, and we're kicking off the most coveted lineup in country music. Here's Dan and Shay with Say So.

Dan and Shay climbing four spots this week, breaking into the top 10 at number 10 with Say So. And you got Fitz playing all the hits, going on a run to number one. And I have a little question for you. What do a behavioral therapist and a restaurant server have in common? Well, they're both jobs held by the guy coming in at number nine. ZJK, Zach John King, up next with Get to Drinkin'.

0: ZJK, Zach John King with Get to Drinking, going up 3 to number 9, and Fitz playing all the hits. And you know what I've always wondered about people who make it really, really big? Like when the dream actually happens, you know, the money, the awards, sold out shows, all of it. How do you hang on to the person you were before anybody knew your name? Well, Luke Bryan once was just a kid from Leesburg, Georgia, with huge dreams and no idea where any of this would take him. Now, after all the success and all the life that he has lived along the way, I asked him something that I've always wanted to know. How much of that Georgia kid is still in there?
1: Gosh, I mean, you know, when I come home and, man, somehow I've got children that are out on the boat. They're out on the boat fishing. I mean, my son, Tate, he was hunting a deer all weekend. And I'm like, well, that's my greatest work of art, the fact that I've been able to raise boys that are somehow, with all this craziness that their dad's gone through, they're still loving the same things that their dad did. And, you know, I got my dad's coming up today, and one of my best friends is celebrating a birthday party, and we're dove hunting every day this week. So that's pretty much sticking to my roots right there.
0: Man, I love that answer. Of everything that Luke Bryan could point to and say, you know what, that's what I'm proud of, it's seeing his boys love the same things he loved growing up. Turns out you could travel a long way from Leesburg, Georgia, without ever really leaving home. Luke Bryan next on the countdown with Country, and She Knows It, number 8. Dinner.

Luke Bryan with Country and She Knows It, moving up two to number eight. Country Top 40. Welcome to the Country Top 40 with Fitz, and we are inside the top 10, and the run to the biggest country song in the world is on. But coming up, Lauren Elena. You know her voice, you know the hits, but you may not know just how many times this girl had to get back.

0: 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Country
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0: What's up, y'all? It's Fitz, the guy who plays the hits from the Country Top 40 Countdown, and this might be my favorite time of the year. Football's back. 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

We're back to the hits on the Country Top 40 with Fitz inside the top 10 songs of the week. Wherever you are right now, at home, at work, in the car, thank you so much for continuing this tradition with me. I can't do it without you. Love the messages I always receive on social media. You can find me on Facebook, Country Top 40 with Fitz. Making the stop at number 7 right now with Ella Langley. And yes, I am a proud Ella fella. This is Loving Life Again.

Ella Langley, Love and Life Again, going up 4 to number 7. And my name is Mr. Fitz, you know, the guy who plays the hits every single weekend. And, you know, Lauren Elena didn't just wake up one day and find herself in country music. This girl has been chasing it almost her entire life. She was singing in church at 3 years old, winning competitions by 8, and at 12 years old, she beat out some 1,500 kids at a national talent competition. And then came 2011. When 17-year-old Lauren Elena walks into American Idol, she opens her mouth and Steven Tyler looks at everybody and says, "Whoa, we found the one." And you know what? I will never forget that moment. I always talk about that with Lauren. I will never forget that. And she'd eventually finish second to Scotty McCreery. But you know what? That was just the starting line. 15 years later, that kid who never stopped singing is still right here. Inside the 6 biggest songs in country music, number 6, Lauren Elena and Chase Matthew, All My Exes.

Lauren Elena and Chase Matthew teaming up and on the move up three to number six with All My Exes. 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And parents, you know what? I need to know if my children are the only ones who suddenly become philosophers at bedtime. All day? Nothing. How was school? Oh, it was good. What'd you do? Some stuff. Anybody say anything funny? No. Beautiful conversation? You know, anybody? No, nothing. And then I announce, hey, kiddos, time to go to bed. Suddenly, these children have questions about the universe. Like, hey, daddy, how big is heaven? Well, brother, you know, it's about 9:15 p.m. We don't have time to talk about that right now. Daddy, could a shark beat a gorilla? Why are they fighting? Daddy, if God made everything, who made God? You know what I mean? Questions like that happen right before bedtime. So now, you know, I need to call a theologian, and apparently bedtime has been postponed indefinitely. It's just how it is. Do your kids do that? And I know what they're doing. You know, this is an organized operation. These kids have discovered that dad will absolutely fall for any question that sounds remotely meaningful if it buys him another 7 to 10 minutes. And yet, here's the part they don't know. I kind of love it because someday nobody's going to be standing beside me asking me whether dogs go to heaven or if Batman could beat a grizzly bear. You know what I mean? So just embrace those moments with your little ones. I know I am. We're at number five right now on the countdown with Kid Myself from John Morgan. Wee wee.

Kid Myself from John Morgan, staying put at number 5. And you got Fitz playing all the hits. Next up, a competing mustache in country music, part of our Super Stash CT40 community, and a force to be reckoned with. Morgan Wallen with the number 4 song, Ben.

check it out. The latest from Morgan Wallen, one he wrote with Charlie Handsome, John Byron, Blake Pendergrass, Rocky Block, and Taylor Phillips. An amazing songwriting all-star lineup right there called Been By Now, moving up two to number four. I like to call this place the original hit kitchen, and I got some fresh hors d'oeuvres ready to serve for you. Main course is still on the way, you guys. Number one is coming up, but here's a little something-something at number three. Carry On from Mr. Kenny Chesney. She was

Chesney going up one to number three with Carry On and with this week's number two song. I like it when he's nice to me. I like the way she says that. Stella Lefty with Boston.

0: Stella Lefty jumping up one to number two with Boston. Well, y'all, it's a new week, and we got a brand new number one. That's right, we've already played the previous champion. So who is going to be taking over the top spot now? Well, as always, you got to stick around to find out on the Country Top 40 with Fitz. This portion of the Country Top 40 with Fitz and your run to number one is brought to you by Progressive Insurance. 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

have one more song to go to the top. All right. I call it the warm up to number one because I can't play the biggest song in the world without warming up. I got to get things moving, stretched out. I don't want to pull a hammy. Your warm up to number one is brought to you by Boot Barn. Keep West. I'm going to play you something right now because I think this song asks a question almost everybody eventually asks themselves. If nobody applauded, would you still do it? Like if there wasn't a trophy, if nobody knew your name, if the paycheck wasn't huge, if the dream didn't turn out exactly like you pictured it, would you still love it? Somebody kept asking Luke Combs what he'd be doing if he wasn't doing this. Being Luke Combs, stadiums, number ones, awards, all of it. And Luke's answer basically became a song. He said, I'd still be doing this. Maybe the stage would be smaller. Maybe he'd be working some regular job to pay the bills and playing some little, you know, joint at night, but he would still have a guitar in his hands. And here's the part that I love. You know the guy in the video, Adam Church? That's not some Nashville actor they hired. That is Luke's real buddy. They connected years ago around Appalachian State, and they played hundreds of gigs together before Luke became, before he became Luke Combs. Their roads just went different directions. Luke went on to stadiums, and Adam kept playing music while living a much more normal life. Same love, different size stage, but man, I just think there's something beautiful about that because success isn't always about becoming famous. Sometimes success is simply refusing to stop doing the thing that God put in your heart. Whether you're a teacher, a farmer, nurse, mechanic, coach, mom, dad, radio guy, whatever your this is, I hope you still love doing it when nobody's watching. Here's Luke Combs with your warm-up to number one, doing this.

0: doing this from Luke Combs, your warm-up to number one. Love that song. All brought to you by Boot Barn. Boot Barn celebrates the values of honesty, hard work, ingenuity, and perseverance, proudly offering a piece of the American spirit. Boot Barn, keep West. All right. Now, before we crown the biggest song in country music in the entire world, I want you to think about just how hard it is to do what Luke Combs has done. Yes, the guy we just played. You know, anybody can have a big song. A few artists could put together a great run, but year after year after year, song after song, Luke has somehow turned something incredibly rare into something we almost expect. And when you've been winning for that long, I guess, you know, I wanted to know what it feels like knowing eventually everybody's waiting to see if the streak continues.
1: You know, I feel like this is like such a question that shows how much pressure I feel like you're under because, you know, on the country top 40, I feel like here he is, you know, he's batting 1,000. Every song he puts out goes to number one. And I don't want you to feel that pressure. Is that pressure still there? Like, you know,
2: you don't
1: need the pressure.
2: Yeah, it's like I don't necessarily feel I'm aware of it for sure. And, you know, I think, you know, that day comes for everybody, you know. But it's, yeah, I mean, it's incredible, right? I mean, it's like I'm so like lucky to have had the insane like run that I've been on. And, you know, I think all credit due to, you know, having awesome fans and an awesome team and, you know, people that happen to like my stuff, you know, so I'm a lucky guy in that sense.
0: Listen to what he just said. I'm a lucky guy, man. After all the records, all the awards, all the sold out stadiums, that's still how Luke Combs sees it. He gave the credit to his team. He gave the credit to the people who love his music. And Luke, I got some news for you, man. That insane run that you were talking about, it ain't over yet because we started this weekend with the 40 biggest country songs in the world. We climbed through every single one of them. And right now, it's all about you. You are still batting 1,000. Everything Luke Combs has released has gone to number one. Here's Luke Combs and Be By You, number one in country music.

0: Mahomes breaks out of the number two position where he sat for 4 weeks, finally taking that step and taking over with this week's new number one song, Be By You. And Luke, man, I just want to congratulate you and your co-writers, Dan Alley, Sam Banks, and Nick Walsh. Incredible job, an incredible climb, an incredible career. And you know what? More than anything, you, sir, are an incredible human being. And I thank you for that. Many, many, many more. Country Top 40. And that is how we count them down from number 40 to number one. 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And I want to give a big shout out to the CT40 staff, including Cody Culberson, the notorious DEP, Deborah Evans Price, Nick Allen, Drew Brownfield, and Scott Mahalik. The Country Top 40 comes to you each week from the good folks at North Star Audio, and we do it all from the original CT40 studios deep in the heart of Texas. And my name is Fitz. You can find us on our Country Top 40 with Fitz Facebook page. And I can't wait to see you next weekend. We're going to see if Luke can do it again with Be By You. Have a great week. Remember, if you're going through stuff in life, right, if you're just having a rough go at it, take it one day at a time, one step at a time. You're going to get through it. And think big, because you're thinking anyway. And who's better than you?
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0: That's Parker McCollum, killing me. What's new from Nashville? 93.7 K Country. Good evening, my friend. I'm Lewis Stowe.
1: Hey, Lewis Stowe.
0: Yeah, we're playing the new stuff tonight. Thanks for being up with me. Kenny Whitmire, he was at our acoustic concert Monday night, and I think he stole the show. Here's I Gave Her the Moon on K Country.

Corey Kent on What's New from Nashville, 93.7 K Country and Empty Words. He'll be at the Club 5 in Jacksonville on Saturday, November 21st. McCoy Moore, he hails from Lakeland, Florida. Big Red met him recently. It's called Forget We Ever Met. Florida boy here. K Country.

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93.7 K Country. What's new from Nashville? I'm Lewis Stokes. That's Carter Faith with Wyatt Flores and Nothing Better to Do. Before that, Randy Houser back in the bottle and Cody Johnson with Horseback. It is September 20th, Wife Appreciation Day. I love you, babe. Also, Care for Kids Day, String Cheese Day. There's a song about that by Hannah Harper. Pizza Day, Pepperoni Pizza Day, Fried Rice Day. Love that. And also Punch Day, if you like a bowl of punch. Some people spike it, right? It's Kelsey Hart. He's coming to Gainesville Friday, November 6th, Heartwood Soundstage. Love to be that guy. K Country.

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1: Russell Dickerson, worth your while. He was in Tampa this morning at 11 o'clock at Hard Rock doing an acoustic show. Before that, Cole Swindell and Girl Dad. I'm Lewis Stokes. We got the second half of the show coming up with Low Cash, Jacob Hackworth, Megan Maroney, Brantley Gilbert, Tyler Hubbard, and more. Also, 7:15 a.m. in the morning with the Mr. Bob Morning Show, the latest Blake Shelton keyword. 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

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K-Country's forecast from the WCJB TV 21st Alert Weather Center tonight. Mostly cloudy, showers, thunderstorms likely, low around 71. Tomorrow, partly sunny, showers, thunderstorms likely, 70% rain chance, high near 90. Tomorrow night, mostly cloudy, showers and thunderstorms, 60% rain chance, low around 71. For all the current weather conditions, log on to 352today.com, your community.

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It's the kind where the week ahead is already on your mind. You don't need a miracle. 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

Lo Cash's latest on what's new from Nashville, talking about on 93.7 K Country. I'm Lewis Stokes. 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Take us with you wherever you go. That's right. Jacob Hackworth, he was at our acoustic concert last Monday night, our 43rd. What took you so long is on K Country.

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1: All right, I'm Lewis Stokes, your host. Had a blast doing the show tonight. Big Red, he'll be filling in for me next Sunday night doing What's New from Nashville. I'm on vacation coming up this week. Mr. Bob Morning Show coming up at 5:30 in the morning. 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

0: 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How may I disappoint you today?
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1: How about that? Is this broadcasting, Crystal?
8: I think it's the Homer Broadcasting, Mr. Bob.
1: How you doing there?
8: I'm good. How are you?
1: Not bad for Monday so far. So good.
8: Yeah,
1: I don't know what that means.
8: It's here. It's Monday. It's the lesser of the evil day. So I think we might be okay.
1: It is the lesser of the evil day. Which is the evil day?
8: I don't know. I think like Tuesdays could be really heavy with a lot of meetings. You know, it just depends.
1: International Day of Peace. Peace. Peace out. All right. There you go.
8: Let's go. Or peace be with you.
1: Peace be with you. Wow. We're back in church. Okay.
8: Right. I mean, listen.
1: That's coming from the Catholic kids here.
8: Right.
1: There we go. All right. That was the best part of the whole mass.

0: us, you know?
1: It was, because he knew.
0: With you. We're out of here,
1: we're going,
0: man.
1: Yes!
0: We're gone. See you later.
1: Said every kid there.
0: Yeah, right. We got a lot of stuff going on. We have Zach Top concert tickets to give away this morning.
1: Oh, that's right. He's going to be at the ViStar.
0: Yeah, way down the road, around the 8 o'clock hour. Okay. You're like, okay. So, but it's too far down the road, Bob. Well, of course, let's back it up the staycations. We have more keywords for you today for Blake Shelton downstate in Hollywood.
1: Mm-hmm. Yeah, it's the last week for him. So if you're going to get in, it's got to be this week.
0: And the listener advisory board is there for you right now. You can go ahead and take a short music survey and let us know what you want to hear here at K-Country. The ones you don't want to hear, well, we stop playing. Okay. Maybe you like this song. I don't know. Maybe not. Maybe it's not even on the survey. Okay. Because it's

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The 5:30 a.m. Club is already going strong with the Mr. Bob Morning Show on 93.7 K Country.

0: Russell Dickerson, worth your while, right there. 93.7 Key Country, his latest. That's a toe-tapper right there.
1: It is.
0: Monday.
1: That's a good beat.
0: Get the blood flowing a little bit. It's got to get something flowing because it's like, golly, what's Monday.
1: Coffee.
0: I haven't made it yet.
1: Oh, yeah.
0: It doesn't make itself with the Dunkin' K-Cup in there.
1: No. Yeah. But, hey, it'll be so nice and fresh and hot when you're ready.
0: Yeah, absolutely right. So what do you got drinking over there?
1: My coffee and my water.
0: Coffee and water.
1: Yeah.
0: There you go. That makes the world go round, you know.
1: Mm-hmm.
0: It's World Gratitude Day, too. Isn't that something?
1: Oh.
0: And, grateful for anything?
1: I mean, I'm always grateful for something.
0: Life itself for me.
1: You know, there's always those little things that you've been grateful for. Like, honestly, running hot water some days. Honestly. You know, like, God bless.
0: Well, you know, that's true. You know, having indoor plumbing.
1: Right.
0: You know, I mean, there's a lot of people around the world, third world countries, are like, oh, nope, I'm going out back. Going out back to do what? Well, there's nothing out there but woods so
1: 100%.
0: And leaves. Okay.
1: Right. We could stay mad or be grateful that we have running water.
0: Yeah, that's right. And hot water for the Keurig.
1: Right.
0: Whew, now you're talking.
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5: K-Country's forecast from the WCJB TV20 First Alert Weather Center.
6: A mix of sun and clouds through the first half of the day with scattered showers and thunderstorms developing into the afternoon. High temperatures will climb right around 90 degrees. Tonight, we're partly cloudy with lows in the lower 70s. Basically the same thing on Tuesday, partly sunny early on, scattered showers and storms developing into the second half of the day. High temperatures right around 90 degrees. Pretty much the same thing on Wednesday. Then we get a cool down. From the TV20 First Alert Weather Center, I'm meteorologist AJ Willie on 93.7 K-Country.
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7: But today, 90 degrees, okay?
8: So, 90 degrees.
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0: Jason Aldean, his latest, and anytime soon, there you go, 93.7 Kick Country, 5:30 a.m. Club, 6 o'clock snoozers going, because it's Monday, you know?
1: Yeah, they're extra snoozing. Yeah. I feel that.
0: I think so. It's also Earth, Wind, and Fire Day. Do you remember?
1: Oh,
0: the 21st night of September.
1: I do know that song.
0: There you go. All right. And National Beef Stroganoff Day. Do you like the beef stroganoff?
1: I don't think so.
0: Oh, you don't think so? You never had it? Or
1: what? I feel like I have.
0: It's like, I don't think I like it. I'm like, wait
1: but
0: a
1: I don't. It's not something that I have on the regular.
0: Yeah, well, it's chunks of beef. And like some kind of brown gravy over noodles.
1: Yeah, no. I don't have it at regular. I have had it.
0: It's pretty good. I like it.
1: Yeah.
0: I'm not on a regular basis because it would stop my heart from beating because it's so full of nothing that I should be eating.
1: Right. All the bad things.
0: All the bad things. Yeah. Like
1: and a
0: gravy,
1: lot of salt.
0: Beef, salt, you know, a bunch of noodles.
1: Whew, actually sounds perfect right now.
0: But it's good though. Yeah. It's good. And it's a miniature golf day. So I don't know if you, did you ever go over to that place, what is it, over on 25th?
1: Oh, Easy Street?
0: Easy Street, yeah.
1: Oh, 100%. We'd always go. But why is it that putt-putt sounds like a great idea when you're all starting out, and then by the end of it, we're all done. We're all, like, just trying to get it in there.
0: Yeah, like, come on, let's
1: get out of here and be done with it.
0: Put the ball in the hole, let's go, come on.
1: It always sounds like a great idea until the end.
0: Easy Street, that's been there, like, forever.
1: Yeah. Oh, yeah. It's been there since I was a kid.
0: Yeah. And then they had Hooters across, next to it, then they closed that down.
1: Mm-hmm.
0: But that, you know, the when they moved, they had Hooters in there. It was actually, the parking lot was packed all the time, probably with all guys.
1: So. I was going to say, it was always, the wings are always good, you know?
0: Yeah, it's a family restaurant. Well, not really, so.
1: It's all right.
0: The kids there.
1: The kids

0: don't know. If you're not really making a big deal about it, it's just the same thing that mom looks like at home.
1: Yeah, well, there you
0: no
1: go.
0: No big deal.
1: But dad's going, let's go to Hooters. I got to go. Let's go, kids. Mm-hmm. And I go, okay, we're going to have some wings. Yeah, that's what we're going there for.
0: Right. It's all right, Dad. Your kid doesn't know until they get older.
1: Exactly. Yes.
2: 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The Mr. Bob Morning Show. Because waking up is mandatory.
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0: So I have no problem. Now, I will sit at a bar. Maybe that's a former bartender mindset.
1: Yeah.
0: But I'll sit at the bar, you know, because the bartender is always willing to talk to you. If you're just wanting that company and you just don't want to deal with people, the bartender is always going to talk to you.
1: I've seen a lot of people doing the solo dining dance, you know. SDD, that is. You know, I've seen them do that, and it's that's cool.
0: There's nothing wrong with it. You got to eat. And honestly, it's the most healthy relationship you can have with yourself.
1: So, yeah, what do you think? You can comment on our Facebook fan page. You can text to at 877-937-7883. A survey stated that more people are making reservations for one when they're going out to, you know, eat. Mm-hmm. So, well, I'm going to make a reservation for myself. So what do you think drives people to choose solo dining? You know, like you said, drama. You know,
0: drama-free.
1: Yeah, it really is. So we'd love to hear from you from 93.7 K Country.

0: 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Hello, 6 o'clock snoozers. Welcome to Monday.
1: We have arrived.
0: Yes, we have arrived. Going to have a mix of sun and clouds today, kids. Chance of showers, highs near 90. How about that? We got a wreck already, Crystal? What's going on?
1: Yeah, this is over in Williston. It's on 27 and Northeast 127th Court.
0: Okay.
1: So if you're headed up to Gainesville area through Williston, just a heads up.
0: All righty then. Mr. Bob and Crystal, quick poll. The survey stated that more people are making reservations for restaurants. What do you think drives people to choose solo dining? You know, they go out, but, you know, I've seen a lot, you know, I wasn't judging. It's like, oh, the person's sitting, you know, flying solo.
1: You know, when I was younger, I used to always, oh, man, you know, I'd see someone by themselves. I'm like, Mom, they're eating by themselves. I always wanted to invite everyone over to our table.
0: Just come on over.
1: Yeah, but yeah. Then as I got older, I'm like, oh, those people, half of them wanted to be by themselves.
0: Yeah, they want to be by themselves. A lot of people's like, hey, I'm solo dining, whatever. You don't know what's going on.
1: Right.
0: Maybe they just
1: no
0: had a fight
1: idea.
0: With their significant other or whatever the case
1: right.
0: may be. And I'm going out. Mm-mm, don't want to talk about it, whatever the case may be. Who knows?
1: Right. Sometimes the day is rough and you don't want to talk to your friends or family and bring your problems to them.
0: So what do you think?

0: advise people to choose solo dining on our Facebook fan page and comment there. You can text too at 877-937-7883. What's going on in texting,
1: Crystal? Seeper Mocala says, I don't do that. I want someone special with me. I've been divorced for 3 years. Listen, we all want someone special, but I love to eat, and sometimes pride does not mind me sitting alone at a bar.
0: And Heidi Sindrix from Fort McCoy, she doesn't hold back. She says, hey, they don't want to put up with anybody else's BS.
1: Right.
0: That's probably it right there. Yeah, way to go. Heidi, yeah, probably right there.
1: Nailed it, girl.
0: Done. Yeah. Here's John Party. He's got his boots off. What's he up to? I don't know. He's got stanky feet. That's why. Put those boots back on. Get some odor eaters, dude. Man, come on now. What are you...

0: Quick enough.
1: Oh, that's why he's taking the boots off. Okay.
2: Because he got a divorce?
1: Yeah.
2: No? Too soon?
1: Well, maybe. Maybe it's he's moving on. I don't know.
2: You know? Nowadays, you never know. It's like you got one and then you're going in the other.
1: How about that? We got a lot of stuff going. Boy, we got a lot of stuff going on today. Of course, we have the Listener Advisory Board happening. We have staycations coming up. Once again, another keyword for you. Blake Shelton, Downstate in Hollywood, October 24th. And that's coming up at 7:15. And then right around 8 o'clock, we've got, how about this, Zach Top concert tickets for you to win with the K-Country Morning Mindbender. What is going on?
2: Yeah, he's going to be at the ViStar October 2nd.
1: Yeah, you were just at the ViStar over the weekend, weren't you?
2: I was just at
1: the ViStar. See anybody special? I don't know.
2: Y'all, I got to go see Ella Langley.
1: Oh, you did?
2: Oh, my God. Dreams were made. I stayed to the very end. And you know my rule.
1: Yeah.
2: You're leaving before you know the end of the show is happening. But I didn't realize it was the end of the show until it was.
1: Then you went, oh, it's over.
2: Yeah, and Big Red stayed too. Big Red and Jackie.
1: It happened
2: so quick. It was like a natural 90 minutes.
1: Oh, wow, and that was it. So no encore, just, okay, good night, see ya.
2: No, there was an encore.
1: Oh, there was? Okay.
2: Oh, yeah, she does the encore.
1: Okay.
2: For sure.
1: What was the encore song, you remember?
2: I don't. I'm
1: what
2: not
1: was it
2: gonna
1: like,
2: lie.
1: Choosing Texas?
2: No, she finished Choosing Texas, she left. No, Be Her was already done.
1: She did it already. Okay.
2: I know. I honestly, I have it on video somewhere. I don't remember. It was the end of the night. I still was on this high and like it was a blur.
1: Were you wearing the Ella perfume?
2: I was. Y'all, she figured out that I was. She's like, nice perfume.
1: Oh, did she?
2: Stop it! So
1: you got to see her, huh?
2: Yeah.
1: Oh, really?
2: I did get to see her.
1: Oh, you went, hi, how are you? I'm smelling like you.
2: Honestly, it was one of those moments I didn't really know what to say, but, you know, we're

0: still came out. We didn't make fools of ourselves.
1: Well, sometimes, you know, when you meet the big stars, all of a sudden you go, and you go, what did I just say?
0: Yeah.
1: Huh?
0: No, there was none of that.
1: Okay.
0: There was none of that.
1: So that's cool. But she went, thank you.
0: Yeah.
1: Somebody's like, smelling good.
0: Yeah, smell good.
1: Oh, and like, well, look at you. I made an impression.
0: It's like,
1: Ella.
0: Yes.
1: Yeah, way to go.
2: When you hit the end of the road in Yankee Town, may as well go fishing.
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8: Partly sunny to mostly cloudy skies this morning. Scattered showers and storms developing into the afternoon. High temperatures making it into the upper 80s, right around 90 degrees. Tonight, we're partly cloudy with lows in the lower 70s. Tuesday, a mix of sun and clouds early on. Another chance for some scattered showers and storms into the afternoon. High temperatures Tuesday, again, right around 90 degrees. From the TV 20 First Alert Weather Center, I'm meteorologist AJ Willey on 93.7 K-Country.
9: Well, Mr. Bob. Crystal Quick Call going on. It's this survey that stated that more people are making reservations for one. 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

0: 93.7 King Country, Zach, John King, get to drink a little bit right there. Mr. Bob and Crystal, quick poll going on our Facebook fan page. You can text too at 877-937-7883. There's a survey that came out that stated that more people are making reservations at restaurants for one. So we're wondering, what do you think drives people to choose solo dining? What have we got in texting, Crystal?
1: So I got one in. I wish I had this person's first name. I do apologize. But it says, my husband works night shift. My kids are grown and have moved out. I remember the first time I went to the Huddle House by myself. I felt like everyone was staring at me, wondering why I was alone.
0: Oh, wow.
1: Every time I went, it was easier. Now I kind of look forward to the peace.
0: Oh, is that it? There you go. Wow.
1: The first time is always scary. It's like, oh, this is crazy. For sure.
0: So, yeah, what do you think drives people to choose solo dining on our Facebook fan page? Richard Harris says, have you met people? Richard.
1: Well.
0: Okay. Hey, it's birthday girl.
1: Yes.
0: It's Faith Hill.
1: Yeah.
0: Happy birthday, Faith Hill. Mm-hmm. K-Country.

0: Well, one year shy of the big 6-0, huh? For her birthday girl, Faith 5-9. Hill. How about that? You go. She still looks great.
1: I mean, oh, her and Faith Hill. And Tim, they just, I don't know how they keep themselves youthful.
0: Yeah, they don't age. They do. They don't age. It's good.
1: And in shape.
0: Ooh, yeah.
1: Stop it.
0: How about that? So happy birthday, Faith Hill, with this kiss. Yeah, we got this going on. Yeah. So what do you think drives people to choose solo dining? It's our Mr. Bob and Crystal quick bowl question. You can go ahead and you can comment on our Facebook fan page. You can text to 877-937-7883. What do we got going on in texting?
1: Kelly Berm, D-Land, said, it's better to eat alone than to eat staring at a phone.
0: Well, you
1: think about it. Yeah, because sometimes your guest, whoever you're sitting with, is staring at their phone.
0: Sure.
1: You're alone anyway.
0: It happens. You know, that happens more often than not.
1: Of course.
0: You look around at a restaurant, everybody's sitting there with their phones on, not even talking to one another.
1: Yep.
0: It's like, oh, man, come on, put the phone down.
1: Yeah, you're paying for this dining experience. Put the phone away.
0: How about that? Listener advisory board is in full effect for the remainder of this week until Sunday at midnight, and then we'll have a grand prize drawing a week from today for $100 in groceries from Publix. And the lab, the listener advisory board, is our music survey. 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Take that short music survey and get in on it. Let us know what music you want to hear here at K-Country. That's what it's all about.
1: Yeah, you're listening to us.
0: Well, yeah, you're listening, and you like country music, and you're going, okay, all right. Mm-hmm. Coming up here shortly, there's a woman who makes her friend forget how to spell menus.
1: What?
0: Yeah.
1: Okay. I'm intrigued.
0: We'll share that with you coming up in just a few minutes from 93.7 K-Country.
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5: Country, I just read this morning, and I'm like, I don't know.
6: I read it too.
5: You know, the jelly roll since he was in for Jimmy Kimmel on his show. Mm-hmm. He guest hosted. Now he's thinking about doing a stand-up comedy act now. I'm like, oh, jelly roll.
6: I can't. He also said that if the good Lord wants him to work at like a children's home out in the middle of Kansas. Yeah. He's like, then I'm gone. You guys will never hear from me again.
5: Okay. It's like,
6: I'm like, come on. We will stop. Why are you being so extra? Go to the shelter and help, but stop being so extra.
5: Yeah. Right. You want to be a stand-up comic. It's like, oh, dude.
6: I love you, but I can't.
5: Because some of the stuff you were saying on that show just wasn't funny. Okay. You know, because he was doing some shtick about whatever, you know, and it's it was just lines that were written for him by a staff.
6: Was lines that were written by someone else, and you know, he chose to read.
5: So he just read it off a teleprompter. It's like, well, coming up in a couple of minutes, this woman makes her friend forget how to spell menus.

0: 93.7 K Country. Riley Gray, think as you're drunk. Man, it happens tonight. He's on The Voice.
1: Yeah, tonight.
0: What's up with that?
1: How about that? Oh, I'm so excited for this moment, though.
0: Yeah, he's one of the judges. One of the, you know, whatever they're called. I don't know. The judges or
1: they're judges.
0: They're coaches.
1: Oh, that's right. They're coaches there.
0: Yeah.
1: They're coaches.
0: I've been watching them for years. It's like, okay, they're coaches.
1: Mm-hmm.
0: All right. They're not judges.
1: My bad.
0: Yeah, the judges are on what America's Got Talent and stuff like that.
1: So. And American Idol. Mm-hmm.
0: Yeah, they're not. Yes. Thank you very much.
1: That's the other
0: Good
1: one.
0: Good night. I'm leaving now.
1: Okay. It's like, Monday.
0: You're here for me. I appreciate that. We're going to have some showers maybe later on today. Near 90. I will tell you this. Later on the week, I saw the long-range forecast from A.J. Willie at TV20, WCJB. And I went, what? We're going down in the 60s?
1: I know.
0: And only up into the 80s during the day? It's like, I'll tell you one thing. I'm driving down State Road 200 yesterday, you know, and I had the window down because
1: mm-hmm.
0: I had to run an errand. And Deb was at the house, and so I ran this errand. And I had my hand out the window. It was only 70 degrees. I went,
1: That's so nice.
0: Oh, it felt good.
1: Yeah.
0: Oh.
1: I can't wait. I really just can't wait for it to cool down a little bit.
0: It's little things in life right mm-hmm. there. You know that song by Riley Green, Think As You Drunk, that's on our listener advisory board. I told you about that a little bit ago. But we got something special going on. Our staycations are happening. Whew, we're only in number one mm-hmm. out of four.
1: I know.
0: Okay. And this is for Blake Shelton downstate in Hollywood.
1: Mm-hmm. Yep.
0: We'll have your first keyword for you coming up here at 7:15. Get ready for that. When we give you the keyword, you have until the end of the hour, until 8 o'clock, to enter it at our website at 937kcountry.com/win. No, /contest.
1: Contest.
0: I'm changing it all around.
1: I don't know.
0: Used to be win, now it's contest. So
1: that's
0: it's like,
1: what's happening.
0: I was like,
1: it hasn't been since I was here, so we're really like digging into
0: just go to the website, you know.
1: Go on to your contest. You'll see Blake's face. Just click on it, okay?
0: And I'll definitely guide you to where we were when we didn't have a website. So how you could get on that stuff. So anyways, go ahead and enter that at our website. And when you're done, you're then qualified for the drawing. So we'll have more keyword hours for you today. The only time we give you all the other keyword hours. You write them down, share them with your coworkers, your friends, family, whatever the case may be.
1: That's right, because each keyword is one entry, so you can up your odds by entering as many as you can.
0: That is correct. So that's going on, coming up at 7:15. Get ready for it. And Zach Top concert tickets to win around 8.
1: That's right, at the Vistar, October 2nd.
0: Yeah, with the K-Country Morning Mindbender. What?
1: So fun.
0: Gotta love that. So, after I got done cruising up and down State Road 200 with my hand out the window.
1: I love that for you, though.
0: So... went back home and I saw this on TikTok and I'm like, oh no. And her name is Elizabeth.
1: Okay.
0: She's a TikToker. And she actually was, she was tricking her friend. Okay.
1: Okay.
0: About the word menus. All right. You want to hear this? Here, check this out. All right, here we go.
2: Spell men.
3: M-E-N.
2: Okay. Now spell us.
3: U-S.
2: Okay. Put it together. What does it spell?
3: Menus. Menus?
2: No.
3: M-E-N-U-S.
2: Uh-huh.
3: Menus.
1: Oh, no.
0: Menus.
3: It's got me.
2: Think about it.
3: Menus.
2: I didn't think it would take you this long. Oh, my God.
3: Menus.
2: What do you get when you go to a restaurant? Wow.
1: Oh my God.
0: Yeah. Oh. Menus.
3: Menus.
0: Menus.
1: I want to play.
0: That's right. Menus. Menus?
1: I'm going to get Maria today.
0: You are.

0: Blue Cones 93.7 K Country. How about them Gators? Huh? Wow.
1: What?
0: Beating Auburn. What?
1: Yeah.
0: At their stadium. Why are you kidding me now?
1: Yeah. It was a good day.
0: Yeah, it was a good day.
1: Listen, now there's a little bit more light in my hope.
0: Hey, you know what else is crazier? You know, than that? That was pretty cool. Now, you know, undefeated, 3-0.
1: Right.
0: I'm like, man. But what happened with my Cleveland Browns?
1: What happened?
0: Beating the Bucks yesterday in Tampa. Oh,
1: that means I lost that one.
0: So, Todd works in our sales department. Oh, man, one of our media advisors.
1: Oh, that's right.
0: He's a big Cleveland Browns fan. So, in fact, he was at the show. Listen to me. Well, it was a good show, though. He was at the game.
1: I know. Was he?
0: Yeah, he was at the Jags game the week prior to that, and the Jags beat the Browns.
1: I forget. He does love to travel and get around and stuff like that.
0: I have two words for Todd. Super Bowl.
1: Wow, now that's a big word for like one game. That's a big word for one game.
0: It is.
1: Just saying. I'm glad you have that faith, though.
0: Yeah. Super Bowl.
1: Too soon.
0: Okay.
1: Yeah.
0: That's right.
1: Too soon.
0: Coming up in just about 3 minutes, we got Crystal's Corner, which we're working on the corner now.
1: Well, new home decor launch for a popular Nashville name.

0: Bryce, 93.7 K Country. He's going to be part of one of our staycations coming up. Not the one that we're doing now. We got four of these.
1: Yes.
0: I'm like, okay. So, yeah, that's going to be part of the Kane Brown one.
1: Yeah, Kane Brown and Brantley Gilbert.
0: Mm-hmm. Yeah, November.
1: Mm-hmm.
0: Downstate again.
1: That's November.
0: What are we doing downstate again for now? What's going on?
1: Listen, that's where they want to be, you know? Yeah, it's a little bit warmer, I guess, around that time of year.
0: That one comes with $200 in fuel as well and a couple nice hotel accommodations. That's what it's all about.
1: I got to get you down there.
0: Man, you know, the cooler weather, I noticed it, like I mentioned just a little bit ago, you know, cruising down State Road 200, window down, arm out there, you know, out the window, I'm going, ooh, man, I almost stuck my whole head out there, but then I'd be driving funny, you know, so.
1: like a puppy.
0: Yeah, you know, so, and the cooler air was just, it felt great.
1: Oh,
0: then
1: yeah.
0: It got hot during the days, like, oh, man, here comes. So warm days, really warm days, cooler nights. So down in the 70s, low 70s, that was Saturday morning. It's like, oh, man, it's nice.
1: Yeah, so the first day of fall is tomorrow.
0: So we got the fall guide. With that said, a lot of stuff going on. 352 Fall Guide, 352today.com. That's where it can be found. So many things if you're planning a weekend at the Pumpkin Patch, looking for the best in fall festivals, or whatever is on your brain for the fall. There's so many things that happen in the fall here in the 352. I love it too. Check out the 352 Fall Guide, brought to you by our sponsors. Thank you guys so much. Ocala Kids Dentistry, DeSantis AC and Appliance, and All Around Aluminum. How about that? Speaking of weather today, we're going to go back up to 90.
1: I know it's still going to be warm, but what is it later on the week?
0: Yeah, it's going to be down in the 60s at night. Yeah, baby.
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1: So allegedly, Taylor Swift is trying to help Tom Cruise find a new partner.
0: I bet she is.
1: Well, here's the rumor, right? Tom Cruise is interested in casting Taylor Swift and Travis Kelce for upcoming movies.
0: Oh, that's the connection.
1: That's exactly what's happening. Because
0: oh, no.
1: Tom Cruise attended the couple's wedding on July 3rd. You see what's happening here?

0: that I want to help you actually find new love, then maybe you will continue to consider us for movies.
1: There's a hook in there.
0: Always. There's always something. You give me and I will take a little too. So Riley Green, we've been talking about it all morning, that he's going to be on The Voice starting tonight. Here's what he says about the upcoming season.
2: Well, I like to try to make people feel something. You know, I hope there's a moment in the show where it makes you want to cry, and I hope there's a moment that makes you want to hold a drink up in there. We have a great time with it. I've played shows for years and years, and we just try to keep it interesting, you know.
1: Well, that's how you do that.
0: I mean, listen, it might make people cry depending on who's going to be. You know, some of the people who are auditioning for The Voice do have stories.
1: Oh, they do.
0: That will literally make you shed a tear without doubt. Lainey Wilson is launching a multi-season home decor line today.
1: What?
0: Yeah, it's going to be inspired at, you know, country cowgirl theme-ish. Huh? She's going to be releasing a hand-painted ceramic cowgirl boot vase. Okay. Basically, I'm guessing it's for flowers, whatever you want to put in it. Right. Also, some cowgirl boot dishes. All of it's going to be hand-painted, crafted, designed specially. I mean, she's not doing it.
1: Lainey Wilson branching out a little bit, huh?
0: Lainey's like, I got to make money elsewhere, you know? One day music. But that's smart, though, to start doing a... Trisha Yearwood did it.
1: Yeah, it's her side hustle.
0: Absolutely. Yeah. Celebrating a birthday today, Faith Hill is 59.
1: Yeah.
0: Happy birthday. Uh-huh. And actor Luke Wilson is 55.
1: Happy birthday.
0: For all the news from Nashville and more, go to 93.7kcountry.com.
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0: for calling adulthood. How may I disappoint you today?
1: Yeah, I'm tired all the time.
0: That's normal.
1: My motivation is gone.
0: Normal.
1: My sex drive isn't what it used to be.
0: Also normal.
1: So the answer is just live with it?
0: According to adulthood, yeah.
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0: 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You can call or you can text. Yo, man.
1: You're crazy.
0: Get Chinese food on the tray, the chopsticks, the whole nine. That takes two hands.
1: Exactly.
0: Oh, man.

0: 93.7 K Country, Tucker Wetmore in 3, 2, 1. I saw this earlier this morning. The founding members of Tom Petty and the Heartbreakers.
1: Mm-hmm.
0: Of course, Tom Petty, Gainesville's favorite son. That group formed right here in 352 land in Gainesville. They recently reunited for their first live performance since Tom Petty's death.
1: Really?
0: And Chris Stapleton performed Tom Petty's parts. Mike Campbell, Bench Montench, Stan Lynch, and Ron Blair opened their set at Nashville's Ryman Auditorium by doing this song that Dirk Bentley did. American Girl.
1: Oh, wow.
0: It's like, wasn't that cool?
1: Okay.
0: Man, that's awesome.
1: Chris Stapleton, I love that.
0: Boy, it must have been a good show.

0: 93.7 K Country. That must have been a heck of a concert. Man, Chris Stapleton and the founding members of Tom Petty and the Heartbreakers at the Ryman. Whoa, that must have been something else. They sang that song. That's Dierks Bentley singing that one, though.
1: I mean, I want to say, how did they come to the Chris Stapleton decision? But I mean, what a smart move.
0: Yeah, no doubt. Yeah. That must have been a heck of a show.
1: Oh, I'm sure.
0: Woo, woo. So, this Tesla owner was recently stopped after some other computers reported that the driver actually playing a guitar at 60 miles an hour on a highway. Officers found that the car's interior camera, which monitors the driver's attention, you know, because you've got to make sure you're watching, had been covered. They also found a weighted device attached to the steering wheel, which police said was intended to make the car believe the driver was holding it, because you got to move the

0: steering wheel a little bit. So he was ticketed for driving without due care and attentions. So we're wondering, have you ever seen another driver engage in a distracted driving practice? What outrageous thing were they doing? What do we got in texting, Crystal?
1: Bob from Ocala says, driving a truck, I've seen a lot of stupid things out there.
0: I bet.
1: But one that sticks out most was a woman was plucking her eyebrows in rush hour traffic in Houston, Texas.
0: Oh, wow.
1: That is crazy traffic, though.
0: Actually, no doubt.
1: You lived there once in a time.
0: I did live there for several years.
1: Yeah.
0: It's like, it's crazy on
1: I-10. Mayhem.
0: Oh, yes. It really is. And we have Jordan from Gainesville. Now, how about you, dude?
2: I saw a girl driving, and she had her foot on the dash, and she was painting her toenails.
0: Mm-hmm. Oh.
2: My wife has trouble painting them when she's sitting in a chair. I don't know how this girl is doing it driving down the road.
0: Yeah, no doubt. I mean, what the
1: heck? Yeah, no, I had a friend who did that.
0: Oh, no.
1: Yeah, no, 100%. No. She was the friend that you were concerned that her ADHD was going to be kicking in while driving.
0: Uh-huh.
1: And yet here she is trying to paint her toenails exactly the same way that man described.
0: No.
1: No one was in the car, thank God.
0: Oh, no. Oh,
1: but
0: gosh.
1: No, yeah, 100%. We rolled up next to her. I said, what is this girl doing?
0: Yeah, I'm painting my toenails.
1: We were going out that night. She was.
0: K-Country concert staycation keyword. First one of the day coming up right after the break.

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7: A mix of sun and clouds through the first half of the day with scattered showers and thunderstorms developing into the afternoon. High temperatures will climb right around 90 degrees. Tonight we're partly cloudy with lows in the lower 70s. Basically the same thing on Tuesday. Partly sunny early on. Scattered showers and storms developing into the second half of the day. High temperatures right around 90 degrees. Pretty much the same thing on Wednesday. Then we get a cool down. From the TV20 First Alert Weather Center, I'm meteorologist AJ Willie on 93.7 K-Country.
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8: 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And you're in for the drawing coming up on Monday, a week from today. And that'll be just part one of four of these.
9: Yeah. Phew. Still more to go.
8: All right. That keyword again is FUN, F-U-N, FUN, in a sentence, Crystal.
9: If you win the Blake Shelton Staycation, you're going to have fun in Hollywood, Florida.
8: There you go, at the Hard Rock. 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And get in on this. 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It's free.
9: It's a great show.
8: Yeah.
9: Try to win.
8: Yes. Yeah. Yeah, that's how you subscribe right there. That's how it's done. 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
1: Yeah, and if you don't have the keyword, text your friend. They probably do.
0: Absolutely right, yes. Well, interesting weekend in football, college football. We loved it because the Gators won. They beat Auburn. It's like, what?
1: No, we're excited.
0: Loving that. We're 3-0. Get out of here.
1: Now the faith is really alive.
0: Because that was an SEC game. So that was the proof in the pudding right there.
1: Yeah. Prior to that, Mr. Bob said they were playing high school teams.
0: They were playing high school teams. they were. It's like because we just destroyed both of those games. Mm-hmm. Like both those teams are like, So then Auburn comes along. You're like, okay, we had to go play it. Away game there. It's like, okay, and we're only 3-point favorites. So, I was like going, I was sweating it a little bit, but all of a sudden, okay, we're doing all right. Okay. But this is interesting. LSU football coach Lane Kiffin, okay, he brought a group of frat boys to practice to heckle his players before Saturday's game at Ole Miss.
1: What? Okay.
0: Now, Lane Kiffin coached at Ole Miss before leaving for LSU, okay? His LSU players walked through a crowd that booed, shouted insults, and held signs meant to mimic the atmosphere of the stadium that they were at. Well, Ole Miss officials increased security for the game with roughly 65 to 70 Mississippi State troopers, a helicopter, and a mobile command center. Because he left Ole Miss to go to LSU.
1: Oh, so they were expecting that there was going to be some sort of problems with the coach.
0: What are you doing, man? Come on! So
1: yeah, kind of like Urban Meyer when he did us.
0: That's right.
1: I totally remember. I know the feeling.
0: And so what happened? His team lost. LSU lost to Ole Miss.
1: Oh, wow. Ah!

0: Yeah.
1: Oh.
0: Yeah, that's gotta hurt.
1: Oh.
0: Mm. Well, at least they were ready.
1: Yep. It's like, oh boy, they're yelling. Okay. Ah, college football. Don't you love it?
0: Absolutely.
1: Man. 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
4: Yeah, Mr. Bob's been out there at like two a day, so his lawnmower says I'm actually done with you right now.
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4: Oh, the other one. That you had.
3: I still had that one, and I was able to mow the lawn.
4: Wow, like, and that one's been running for years compared to the one for months.
3: And then this Smart Stow says, nah, because, see, you fold it up, and I'm thinking, well, it's sitting upside down. You know, I mean, does that affect, you know, starting it? I don't know.
4: Mm-hmm.
3: So I'll share more of the story with you, because I was like, what the heck is going on?
4: Always something.
3: So anybody know Main Street Mower on Magnolia? I think I'm going to be visiting him today. I don't know.
4: He's got to go.
3: Y'all know about them? Let me know from King Country. All right.
5: Didn't win a lotto, but the dogs won. Didn't bag a big one, but I saw one. Just the things to do, it ain't a long one. So I can't complain.

0: 93.7 K Country, Tim McGraw. We give away Tim McGraw tickets on our morning show last week, and then this week, it's how about this Zach Top tickets, buddy?
1: Yeah, he's going to be at the ViStar on October 2nd.
0: Yeah, so we got tickets to win coming up around 8 this morning with the K Country Morning Mind Mender. Fun with texting your answer to us. You're like, okay.
1: Yeah, the correct answer gets in there and the computer decides on who the winner is going to be.
0: And we're doing it all week. All right. Mm-hmm. So there you go. Like, okay. That's all right. Yeah, I just mentioned this after the break a little bit ago. That's just... It's one of those things you just kind of, you buy a new mower, you buy a Toro, because I've had great success with Toro mowers.
1: Right.
0: Say Toro mowers three times fast.
1: No, I'm good. I'm
0: okay, I can't do it either. So anyways, I bought this one. It's a

0: it's called a Smart Stow recycler mower. And it worked great. And, well, I've had it since late March.
1: Okay.
0: And it died. It just died. Just it won't start and all that because it's guaranteed to start. In fact, Toro guarantees to start or, you know, well, they'll fix it. So I'd look for an authorized Toro warranty service center. I understand the one that I found is Main Street Mower on Magnolia. I don't know if anybody's ever heard of them or...
1: I feel like I've driven by them to go into the doctor's office that way.
0: Yeah, I don't know of them. I'll stop by later today and say, hey, what do I do? I could probably bring it in, obviously, and say, here, could you fix this? Or you know, is it, I don't know, is it a lemon?
1: Right, can I get a new one?
0: You know, I don't know what's
1: going on. Is it my fault? Is it your fault?
0: Yeah, well, I didn't do anything. I did change the spark plug on it. And also...
1: But that was after.
0: And the filter, yeah. You know, because when it died, I went, well, maybe it's the spark plug. I don't know.
1: Right.
0: You know, or the filter. I mean, so soon since March, I went, I don't know. So if anybody, any of y'all know about that, I know there's another service center as well, authorized to our warranty service center in Bellevue.
1: Oh, that's further.
0: But this one's kind of down the street from here, from where we're at, located here. I just drive down the street and say, hey, guys, Main Street Mower on Magnolia. And if anybody's ever heard of them
1: or
0: know
1: use
0: of
1: them.
0: Or use them. Yeah, let me know. Shoot us a text, 877-937-7883.
1: Oh, Steve said they're good. He's used them before.
0: Thank you, Steve. Mm-hmm. All right. Okay. Or you can call, too. Let us know. Thanks, Steve. Appreciate that. So I got to stop by there today and say, hey, guys, how you doing? Yeah. Main Street Mower. And get their advice, really. Find out what's going on.
1: We're fixed.
0: Gosh, yeah, it's only, well, I bought it in March. Late March from Lowe's. Kind of weird. It's one of those stowaways. You fold it up and put it against the wall. It's like, okay, not working too well. It won't start. There's

0: 93.7 K Country. Today's best country. You live it, we play it. Kenny Chesney, How Fair Feels. Going back a few years. That's all right. Listener Advisory Board with today's best country. You live it, we play it. It's available for you right now at our website. Just go ahead and take that short music survey brought to you by Mike Scott Plumbing. And get in for next Monday's, this Monday coming up. Not today. $400 in groceries from Publix.
1: Yes.
0: Love that. Love that. Well, you know what you do? You just ask the K-Country listeners for their advice, and they come through big time, let me tell you. I got this mower from Toro. Don't mean to beat a dead horse here, but yeah, the thing just died on me. Mm-hmm. You know, and I bought this. It's one of these Smart Stow Toro recycler mowers. And I really liked it a lot, you know, because I could fold it up, put it against the wall in the garage, and it really saves a lot of space. It really does. It's really, and it's a great mower. It worked well just a few days ago.
1: I was going to say, because most of them just stand there, so it does take up a whole lot of room.
0: It does, yeah.
1: The convenience.
0: So it's very, it's a really good mower, and it wasn't cheap either. Bought it at Lowe's. Is it like $475 or something? Like, yeah, so
1: none of them are cheap anymore.
0: Well, this was in March, late March. Registered it with Toro in early April. So we're all set there. And they have this guaranteed to start. It's called a GTS, guaranteed to start. Well, it doesn't start on one or two pulls. It's supposed to do that.
1: Right.
0: I got an old Toro where I changed out the spark plug and the filter and all that, changed the blade yesterday. And man, Deb says, let me see if I can pull that. It started right up. One pull. I went, okay, cool. Now this new mower, it ain't starting at all. Okay. It's like, what's going on? But I was asking about Main Street Mowers on Magnolia because they're an authorized Toro service warranty service dealer. So I'm like, oh, okay, anybody know about them? And y'all are saying great things about them. So I'm going to be heading over to Magnolia, over to Magnolia and go, hi, guys. I got this dead mower. You know, going to help me out with this a little bit. In fact, Kim from Ocala says Main Street Mowers, they're awesome.

0: use them yearly for mower service. James there is very knowledgeable. So maybe I'll stop in and say, hey, James, what's going on? But thank you so much, man. So I don't know what's going on. I don't know.
1: Somebody asked you if this was the Turo Mowers ad.
0: Yeah, it's an ad for Turo. No, it's not. No. Because I paid for it, dude.
1: It's Mr. Bob in distress about his Turo Mower.
0: Yeah, I am in distress. I'm trying to figure out what's going on.
1: You pay a lot of money and you don't expect it to break. Maybe in a year, okay. But less than 6 months, come on.
0: And Stephanie said, you put premium gas in it? And she said, regular gas will kill the carburetor. A good mechanic will warn you to only use premium. I'm like, oh, I said, I haven't heard that one. The manual says to use regular. So, or maybe it, the best is to maybe use something without, ethanol in it. But yeah, it's been running fine. All of a sudden, just decide, well, he's going to die on me. So, yeah.
1: Maybe it was just the lemon, like you said.
0: And Smitty from Smitty's Landscaping in the Village just says, try removing the filter and starting it that way. Generally, what happens, you got too much gas in the carburetor. He says, I own 5 of them. I said, hey, Smitty. I answered him. I said, thanks for the advice. I did that, and it sputtered, then quit. That's it. So I'm pulling in. No. And this is not an ad for Turo Mowers, okay? Let me tell you. I just want to let you know that.
1: It's that it really broke.
0: It when I just look up for your advice, K-Country listeners. Hey, that's what we do once in a while. You let us know. Guide us.
1: Yeah.
0: Guide me.
1: Yeah.
0: All right. Here's Luke Bryan, 93.7 K-Country.

0: 93.7 K Country, Luke Bryan Country, and she knows a little bit right there. We're going to have some showers later today. Mix of sun and clouds. Some areas, a little taste of fog. So he's like, oh, hey.
1: A lot of taste of fog. Mm. It was right out our window. We're like, what is that?
0: Getting up to about 90 today, burning off any of the fog that's in your neck of the woods. So season 30 of The Voice premieres tonight on NBC. And Riley Green's on there.
1: I know. I haven't watched The Voice in years. So since Adam Levine left, I stopped watching it.
0: Oh, you did?
1: So I'm excited to watch it again. I'm just sad that it's not Blake Shelton coming back. You know, because Adam's back.
0: So they look back at 30 seasons on Friday, was it? Yeah.

0: Friday. And it was kind of cool. We watched that. Or Thursday. So we watched it on Friday.
1: You watched it Friday. Yeah.
0: Watched it back. We DVD'd it, DVR'd it. DVR. I should say DVD. What's you got a DVD player? Yeah, it's on a shelf.
1: Wow. Yeah, I mean, I still have mine.
0: Yeah. You know, it's amazing what you put on the shelf. Yeah, I'll use it someday. Mm-hmm. I don't know. I got a cassette deck up there, too, on the shelf.
1: Oh, wow.
0: Yeah.
1: No, but that's fun to have, especially if you ever go through boxes with old cassettes.
0: Oh, I got enough of those, too.
1: Yeah, I have cassettes, but I don't have the player anymore.
0: Well, the cassette deck that I have is a dual one, you know.
1: Oh.
0: So you can, like, dub.
1: That's perfect for recording.
0: That's right. Mm-hmm. It's like, okay. And it's on the shelf. Mm-hmm. It's getting dusty.
1: You know, it's all right.
0: It's up there with the DVR.
1: In your office?
0: Yeah. Well, yeah.
1: Is it in your office?
0: Yeah, it is.
1: Mm. Mm. That's so exciting. Yeah. I don't have one of those.
0: I should say the DVD player.
1: I had a boombox.
0: Oh, you did? You still got it?
1: No.
0: Oh, okay.
1: No, it's a sad deck.
0: It's basically the stuff that we you know, I'll use that someday. I don't know when, but someday. Don't know when that's going to happen.
1: And listen, if it's working, that someday might still come. It may not be you using it. It might be, I don't know, Debs or Mason might use it. Cassettes might come back. Who knows?
0: Hey, everything old is new again.
1: Right.
0: How about that? Hey, we got this going on. It happens, it goes live Wednesday? Okay.
1: Oh.
0: All right. Well, we got a new one now. All right.
1: Okay.
0: Well, it was Fridays. Then we said, we just do it on Friday. Now we do it on Tuesday. Oh, now we do it on Wednesday.
1: Yeah.
0: Okay, well, the deal goes live Wednesday at 7 a.m. How about that one? All right, surprise, surprise on a Monday morning.
1: Yeah.
0: At ncfldeals.com, you're saying, well, what is it? What is it? What is it? Well, you can get half off tickets to the Mayhem Ranch Fall Festival.
1: Yeah.
0: September 26th through November 8th.
1: Yeah, you can take the entire family out. They've got, you know, pumpkin patches, hay rides. I know they also have a petting zoo.
0: Yeah.
1: Zoo, and mini cow cuddles. Stop it.
0: We have been there several times.
1: Yeah.
0: It's pretty cool.
1: Okay.
0: I'll give my Mr. Bob approval. That's the place to go right there. Mayhem Ranch Fall Festival. So that's what happens this Wednesday, 7 a.m. Get half off tickets to the Mayhem Ranch Fall Festival. 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
4: 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Mm-hmm. It's 8 o'clock. You got until 8:15 with the K-Country Morning Mindbender to answer a question we will have for you.

0: Here's the question. The average person eats 14 pounds of this a year. What is it? Let me tell you. I don't. My wife does.
1: I'm very close to it.
0: Yeah, I don't. I just don't.
1: Yeah.
0: It's okay. But I'll give you a clue. It's a lot of people eat it for breakfast. It's not eggs. It's creamy.
1: Oh, that's a good clue.
0: Okay, the average person eats 14 pounds of this a year. What is it? I've had it. It's okay. All right?
1: Mm-hmm.
0: You got to spell it correctly. One word. One word, please. That's what it's all about. Okay, Country Morning Mindbender. Good luck, everybody. Here we go. One word. Spell it correctly. Let's get more.

0: Well, a few of you have gotten it already and spelled it correctly, too, but a lot of you are like, what the heck are you talking about? From 93.7 K-Country, the K-Country Morning Mindbender. Now, this is for Zach Top concert tickets. We're doing all week long, too, in right. the 8 o'clock hour. So you're like going, oh, okay. So just, you know, set your alarm to that if you like. Average person needs 14 pounds of this year. What is it? We give you three clues. Not it's breakfast, mainly for breakfast. It's not eggs. It's creamy, though. Now, mm-hmm. my wife eats this a lot.
1: Yeah.
0: Okay? I don't. You gotta spell it correctly, too. It's not oatmeal. A lot of you are going, oatmeal?
1: No. Right. I can understand why they would think that, but definitely not.
0: That's not it. Mm. Now, I'll eat me some oatmeal. I like the oatmeal.
1: Mm-hmm.
0: That's good stuff.
1: I like both of these. I like oatmeal and I like this.
0: It's not grits. Alan from Wildwood said, gravy? Wow. A bowl. Give me a bowl of gravy, all right? Depends on what it is.
1: Yeah, maybe.
0: Sausage gravy.
1: I'll take that over a bowl biscuit. Of grits.
0: Yeah, it's not grits. Everybody's going, oh, grits? Now, no. If you get it right, you get a text back from us saying, oh, yeah, that's it. You're in for the drawing. Okay, well, tell us how many people have gotten it already.
1: There is
0: 121 of you so far. Okay, now you're going, oh, okay, now we got it.
1: Yeah, the other.

0: They're 82 if you got it wrong.
1: But you got it. Now somebody just spelled it wrong. So, check your spelling.
0: Oh, yeah. Check your spelling.
1: Somebody said butter. Somebody said eggs. We said it's not eggs. Not eggs.
0: Right. One of the clue was that.
1: Okay. What else? What else we got there? A lot of you said oatmeal. It's not oatmeal.
0: Cream
1: somebody said tomato.
0: Cheese.
1: Okay. I like cream cheese. But that's not it. That's two words. Okay. So, yeah. So
0: cereal? No.
1: Okay. A lot of you are getting it now. Yeah, not cereal. Here's Chris Jansen. What you see is what you get. Hopefully you get these tickets.
2: Yeah, Zach
1: Brown. Zach Brown. No, Zach Goff.
2: Let's go.
1: Come on.

0: Yeah. That's right.
1: Chris Jansen, 93.7 K-Country. What you see is what you get.
2: That's right.
1: K-Country Morning Mindbender. You got till 8:15. It's 8:09 right now. 9 minutes past the big hour, 8 o'clock right there. So you got 6 more minutes, is that right?
3: Yeah.
1: Okay, did the math. All right, there you go. To send us the correct answer. A lot of y'all got it right. A lot of y'all got it wrong. To 877-937-7883 for Zach Top Tickets. 5-star Veterans Memorial Arena in Jacksonville on October 2nd. The average person eats 14 pounds of this a year. What is it? Now, we gave you clues. Usually for breakfast, it's not eggs, and it's creamy. Somebody said bananas. I said, creamy bananas. That's when it gets really,
3: mushy.
1: Mushy bananas.
3: Blending it. I don't know.
1: A lot of y'all got it right. Some of you are spelling it wrong. So
3: yes, check your spelling.
1: Yeah. Okay, so that's a scoop right there.
3: It's not grits. It's still not grits.
1: It's still not grits. Hormel has launched. Now, this is not a question. Hormel has launched Spam Hot Honey, the brand's first permanent new flavor in 2 years.
3: Wait. So the honey itself is, or is it going to be Spam?
1: Spam Hot Honey.
3: Okay.
1: It's going to be Spam.
3: Flavored hot honey.
1: Yeah, mm-hmm. Hot honey.
3: I like Spam. I'm not going to lie. I don't knock it. I know a lot of people hate it. I know it's got a lot of sodium, but I might try this.
1: It's got a ton of sodium in it.
3: You cut them very thinly.
1: Yeah, right. I don't
3: and
1: mind
3: you're
1: it.
3: You're intaking less sodium.
1: I've done that. I've fried some Spam up and all that, put it in a bun, put some cheese on it, you know.
3: Oh, you go full on sandwich.
1: Yeah.
3: Okay.
1: Oh, you do it with like the eggs and stuff like that?
3: Yeah.
1: No.
3: Yeah, I like it with the eggs.
1: I haven't done that. I've done the sandwich. I don't know why.
3: It's pretty good with the eggs. Just, you know, fry it on the side like it's some meat or sausage or something.
1: Oh, there you go.
3: It's perfect.
1: And you're rocking it.
3: Mm-hmm.
1: Okay. So now you can get yourself Spam.

0: hot honey.
1: That's perfect. I put sriracha on my eggs anyway.
0: Well, you think you'll try this?
1: I think, 100%.
0: Yeah, there you go.
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0: K-Country's forecast from the WCJB TV20 First Alert Weather Center.
1: Partly sunny to mostly cloudy skies this morning. Scattered showers and storms developing into the afternoon. High temperatures making it into the upper 80s, right around 90 degrees. Tonight, we're partly cloudy with lows in the lower 70s. Tuesday, a mix of sun and clouds early on. Another chance for some scattered showers and storms into the afternoon. High temperatures Tuesday, again, right around 90 degrees. From the TV20 First Alert Weather Center, I'm meteorologist AJ Willie on 93.7 K-Country.
2: Well, not too shabby, I guess. You know, what's cool about all this is the fact that what's happening, we're going to get down in the 60s here later this week.
0: I'm so ready. At night.
2: Ooh, that's nice. It's going to feel so good. Mm-hmm. Got to love that from 93.7 K-Country. Oh, it's 8:15. The window has closed. So if you got in on this and you received a text back from us saying, hey, you're in for the drawing for Zach Top tickets, your phone may ring. Pick up. 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

0: 93.7 K Country, Zach Top, South of Sanity, his latest, how about that, right there. That's on our listener advisory board, brought to you by Mike Scott Plumbing. Our music survey, good through this Sunday at midnight for $100 in groceries from Publix. So take that short music survey.
1: Yeah, you've got till Sunday at midnight.
0: And win yourself some Zach Top tickets now, all week long, in the 8 o'clock hour. In fact, we had our morning mind bender. Oh, man. That's a good one, too.
1: It's a hard one, a little bit.
0: And our computer randomly chose one. Now, let's see who was the big winner of Zach Top concert tickets. See what's going on here. Hello. Hey, it's Mr. Bob and Crystal calling from K-Country.
2: Oh, hello. Yeah. Sorry.
0: Hi, who is this?
2: Amelia,
0: what are you doing this morning?
2: Driving home.
0: Driving home from where?
2: Dropping kids at school.
0: Okay. Oh, yeah. Okay. What school do they go to?
2: Blessed Trinity.
0: Oh, okay. Very cool. We asked a question. The average person eats 14 pounds of this a year. What is it?
2: Yogurt.
0: Yes. Yeah. And you were randomly chosen by our computer. You're going to see Zach Top in Jacksonville.
2: Awesome. Thank you.
0: You're welcome. That's how that's done. Yogurt.
1: Well, I'm sure there's a lot in that household with kids.
0: Yeah, could be. Some of you were spelling it wrong. So, yeah, a lot of you said oatmeal and all that kind of stuff. So, but got through. Way to go. Yeah. Amelia.
1: Yeah, a lot of you are still hanging there.
0: Dropping off the kids at school and all that. That's cool. And listening on the way to work and school. Loving that. From 93.7 K Country. Now, we're going to do it again tomorrow between 8 and 9.
1: All week we've got them.
0: Yeah, we do. Okay. How about it? Here's George. Take a free.
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0: straight. King George, 93.7 K Country. We never forget those. We love those. He's got 60 number ones, I'll tell you right there. Plus, we play today's best country. You live it, we play it. We got the staycation going on, of course. We got number one of four, seeing Blake Shelton downstate in Hollywood. Man, that's pretty cool right
1: there. Yeah, I mean, tickets to the show. Mm-hmm. Money to get down there. Hotel.
0: We had your first keyword at 7:15 this morning. We've got another keyword for you coming up at 12 noon with the K Country Cafe. Man, that's fun stuff. Mm-hmm. See, when it comes with a pair of tickets to the show. He's at the Hard Rock in Hollywood. And, okay, couple nights, hotel accommodations, and $200 in fuel.
1: Yep.
0: So to get you there, you're like going, oh, okay, mm-hmm. Should get you there. Maybe get you, I don't know, maybe to Vero Beach, that's about it.
1: I mean, depending on your vehicle, it's at least something to get you somewhere.
0: Yeah, if you're taking a big, F-350.
1: Right, maybe you don't take the biggest car you own.
0: Yeah, that's right. Take the Prius. Wow. Prius.
1: Wow.
0: I don't know about
1: the
0: that.
1: Prius. Jeff Dunham used to love to attack the Prius. That stand-up comedian, loved to attack the Prius.
0: The puppet guy. Mm-hmm. He just said, nope, don't like that.
1: Yeah, don't like the Prius.
0: That's all right. So, I don't know, you get yourself, I don't know, Ford Focus or something like that. That's a small car, too.
1: Listen, anything that's a comical.
0: Well, sure.
1: I love that.
0: Yeah, yeah.
1: I miss my Ford or little car.
0: I tell you, yeah, with the economy now, man, that Ford, was it, went past the 7-Eleven this morning. It's down from 439, it's down to 426.
1: Yeah, today.
0: Wow.
1: And then it'll be back up.
0: It will be. It's like, whoo, okay.
1: What about that diesel, though?
0: That's crazy. The diesel.
1: I hurt for them.
0: Oh, man. So, yeah. All that you need to know ever about the fall is going on at 352today.com. Got the fall guide over there. That's pretty cool.
1: Yeah, I mean, from pumpkin patches to those Halloween haunted houses.
0: Oh, yeah.
1: All details there.
0: It's all there for you. 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

0: 93.7 K Country. Luke Combs, baby, I just want to be by you a little bit right there.
1: Times three times.
0: Yeah. Got the staycation, of course, going on. Another keyword for you coming up at 12 noon with the K Country Cafe. Man, Blake Shelton downstate at the Hard Rock.
1: Listen, tickets to the show.
0: Yep.
1: $200 in fuel.
0: Yes.
1: And two-night hotel accommodation.
0: Yes. Okay. You're like going, okay, why not?
1: Right. Just play for fun. Even if you've never played a contest in your life.
0: Sure.
1: Play for fun. Why not? You know?
0: Yeah. A lot of people, a lot of y'all say, I don't want to play a contest. Why not? You never know. I never win. How many times have we heard that? I never win anything.
1: Y'all get so mad because you never won anything.
0: And then you win something.
1: Then you win.
0: Whoa, yes.
1: But you're not going to win, and you're going to keep not winning if you don't play.
0: Preach it, girl. Preach it.
1: I got more where that came from. I'll save it for tomorrow.
0: Okay, thank you. Yeah. How about that? This is something else. I love this place. I missed the one that was on State Road 200, which is now close to about like rooms to go now. I'm talking about Toys R Us. The Toys R Us that used to be there.
1: Why was I expecting a food place?
0: No. Toys R Us. They're planning on a major store expansion and comeback.
1: Like all Toys R Us? Like what's happening?
0: They're planning to open 120 new standalone U.S. stores before the 2026 holiday season. I'm like, 120?
1: Oh, are they going to start doing pop-ups like Spirit?
0: They have not released the full list of locations or opening dates, but I'm thinking, you can do one here. The stores will sell toys, collectibles, and gifts, brands, including Lego, Barbie, Hot Wheels, Pokemon, K-pop, Demon Hunters. You know, I mean, yeah. And select locations will also have candy shops, cafes, and creator studios.
1: Oh, no, they're going legit. I'm thinking they're just doing pop-ups like a Spirit Halloween store.
0: I'm going, wait a minute, yeah.
1: Wow.
0: Toys R Us filed for bankruptcy protection in 2017, closed its remaining U.S. stores the following year before beginning to rebuild through standalone stores and shops like inside Macy's and stuff like that. Mm-hmm. Oh, we are Toys R Us kids, okay?
1: Interesting.
0: Bring that back. We love Toys R Us.
1: Okay. Mm-hmm. I mean, yeah, I love it. I loved it.

0: it more when I was a kid.
1: You're always a kid at heart.
0: Okay. I mean, it's a little weird seeing you hula hooping in the middle of a Toys R Us at this age.
1: Who's that old guy? Oh, that's Bob. Leave him alone.
0: She's working out. They're working out.
1: Yeah, it's all good. Yeah.

0: 93.7 Kick Country, Jason Aldean, don't tell on me a little bit right there. How about this? Customers are reselling their iPhone 18 Pro models immediately after buying them because the phones went on sale on Friday, and buyers are approaching customers outside the stores, the Apple stores and all that.
1: Oh, no.
0: And now, customers are being limited to two iPhones each, and some of the resellers are hawking the 18s for $140 above the phone's market price. So the phone 18 Pro costs $1,899, while the iPhone 18 Pro Max starts at $2,099.
1: And half of y'all just got a phone last year or in the last
0: exactly.
1: 6 months.
0: Right.
1: Stop with your nonsense.
0: I mean, they come out with a new one all the time, at least every year.
1: And while we keep giving, I'm going to say we, because I give mine at least every 5 to 10 years.
0: Yeah.
1: While we keep paying for it, they're going to keep releasing the next model. So maybe slow down. You don't need the new phone.
0: iPhone 18 Pro Max starts at $2,099.
1: For what?
0: Ooh, man.
1: No.
0: That's like crazy money.
1: And they have everyone fooled with, oh, you could just do monthly payments on your plan for $35.
0: That's it. Coming up in a couple of minutes, Crystal's Corner, what's going on here now?
1: Well, we got new home decor launch for a popular Nashville name.
0: Okay, we'll find out after Jordan Davis. Next thing you know, K Country. Okay,

0: 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Next thing you know, how about that? 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
1: Yeah. I mean, listen, they have seafood.
0: Oh, yeah.
1: They have tacos, po' boys, all of it. And it's a laid-back coastal vibe, too.
0: 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That's where you get it. That place jams on.
1: I want to go there. I've not been there before.
0: Yep. 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
1: Allegedly. Let's start with that.
0: Okay.
1: Taylor Swift wants to help Tom Cruise find a new partner. Hang on a second.
0: I'm hanging.
1: Let's go back a little bit.
0: Okay.
1: July 3rd on their wedding day, Tom Cruise was there at their wedding. I'm guessing this is where the conversation started, where Tom Cruise is interested in casting Taylor Swift and Travis Kelce for his movies.
0: Oh, there's the hook right there. There it is. Okay, I understand now.
1: And she's like, well, if I help him find love, then he'll help us find a new career, at least for Travis Kelce after he retires.
0: Oh, gosh.
1: Riley Green's going to be joining The Voice.
0: Uh-huh.
1: He's going to be on there with, Adam Levine, Kelly Clarkson. Here's what he says can possibly be expected with him as a coach.
0: Don't forget the queen now.
1: Oh, that's right. Queen Latifah. Oh, my God.
0: Come on now.
1: Oh, I have to watch it now. I did forget she was on there.
0: Yeah, the queen's there.
1: Come on now. Anyway, let's hear what Riley says. Right.
3: Well, I like to try to make people feel something. You know, I hope there's a moment in the show where it makes you want to cry, and I hope there's a moment that makes you want to hold the drink up in there. We have a great time with it. I've played shows for years and years, and we just try to keep it interesting, you know.
0: Oh, that's cool.
1: I mean, he has been there, you know, on The Voice before as like a mentor. I think he was like a mentor or something. So he's been doing it for a while, and The Voice has been known to make people cry.
0: Oh, yeah.
1: And I totally forgot Queen Latifah. Okay, I'm on this season 100%.
0: Okay.
1: All right. Lainey Wilson is going to be launching a multi-season home decor line, which launches today.
0: Wow.
1: I mean, we're talking about, obviously, cowgirl-inspired things. There's going to be, like, vases and also dishes, all kinds of, like, you know, Western-ish colors.
0: Nice.
1: I mean, listen, you got to, you know, make money somewhere else, too.
0: Got the side hustle going on.
1: Right. It's all handcrafted and painted.
0: Sure.
1: Celebrating a birthday today, Faith Hill is 59 and actor Luke Wilson is 55.
0: Happy birthday, you two.
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0: Hey, we're going to be doing something with Kane Brown. We have another staycation coming up. Out of the four that we're doing, I think that's number two. Isn't that cool?
1: Yeah, it's going to be quite the lineup that he's got going on, too.
0: How about it? Yeah. Here's Brett Young with 10 in a row, 93.7 Kick Country.

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0: Lainey Wilson branching out with her own cowgirl kind of thing. Huh?
1: Yeah, home decor. I mean, wow. It's very cowgirl themed.
0: Oh, very cool. Well, a little side hustle going on now, Lainey Wilson.
1: Make that money.
0: Here's Low Cash, they're doing. It's called Talking About. Now, it's 3-7 Kick Country. I like this one.

0: 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Kenny Chesney, he's going to be in concert April 24th. Wow.
1: Yeah, tickets go on sale this Friday.
0: At 10 a.m. at kennychesney.com. We gave a bunch of tickets away last week. Maybe some more here shortly. Huh? Oh.

0: 10 in a row with Dylan Scott. This town's been too good to us. In front of that, Tracy Byrd going back with the watermelon crawl.
1: Oh, listen, the watermelon crawl will get anyone. I don't know why I always think of Toby Keith with the watermelon crawl.
0: Oh, you do?
1: But I do. It always just, and I think it's because I've seen him, he was doing an interview and someone's like, you got to do the watermelon crawl because he's so tall. And he did it, and he just straight up looked like a worm.
0: He did, didn't he? That's pretty cool.
1: Yeah.
0: How about that? Hey, we got this. It's our listener advisory board. It's available for you all this week through Sunday at midnight. 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It's our music survey. It's at the website. Go ahead and launch on that. Onto that, and it takes you less than 5 minutes, right?
1: Yeah, let us know. I mean, you're always texting us, telling us you don't like songs. So this time you take a survey, and then you can win $100.
0: Yeah, that
1: Publix.
0: Publix. Groceries?
1: Right.
0: Well, we'll take that. Mm-hmm. So get in on that when you get a chance. From 93.7 K-Country. Yep.
1: 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K-Country's forecast from the WCJB TV20 First Alert Weather Center. Today, highs near 90. Tonight, lows in the low 70s. And tomorrow, highs near 90. For all the current weather conditions, log on to 352today.com, your community connection.
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0: Got the K-Country app. It's available for you at the App Store. 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
1: Huh? 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
0: Oh, yeah.
1: Work trip, whatever.
0: Oh, yeah, whatever the case may be. Or you're taking your mower back to the Toro dealer.
1: That's you.
0: That's all it is, me. 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
1: 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Isn't that cool? Mm-hmm.
2: That sounds delicious. Man. I actually want one of these.
1: Lewis Stokes is on vacation. Is that right?
2: Yes, he's on vacation. Listeners rejoice. I'm next.
1: Yeah, you are next. That's it. Yeah, listeners rejoice.
2: Two more hours of this, y'all.
1: That's all right. It's all good. It's all good. Yeah, Crystal's on the way next. Then Big Red steps in at 12 noon with the K-Country Cafe.
2: Yes.
1: How about that? Plus, that's another keyword there, too.
2: That's right.
1: 12 noon. Yeah.
2: There's your key. When Big Red comes on,
1: there you go.
2: He's got a word for you.
1: Absolutely correct. So another 10 in a row. Today's Best Country. You live it. We play it. 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

Luke Bryan was just in Tampa a couple of weeks ago, and a lot of K-Country listeners went out there and said it was absolutely a great show. It's 93.7 K-Country. Graylin James just got the opportunity of a lifetime opening up for Kenny Chesney. And his tour, it's going to be kicking off April 24th right here at the Raymond James Stadium. Here's Graylin James with Water at a Wedding. Well, I did.

0: Post Malone, Morgan Wallen. I had some help. So Morgan Wallen, he had two nights here at the Swamp back in May. And one of those nights, Ella Langley was performing. She was opening up. That would have been on Saturday night. And I didn't make it out to the show. The tickets were crazy expensive. And I'm just like, you know what? I already gave Morgan my money once. I went down to Miami and saw him. Little did I know that my future would have had Ella Langley opening up for him. But dreams do come true. I finally did get to see her Saturday night at the ViStar in Jacksonville. And I also got to hang out with Big Red and Jackie. So it was a good time. And we've got some of those photos that we did get back. I did just post one right now and also a video. So go ahead and check that out. And if you were at the show, go ahead and post any photos or videos that you might have from Ella Langley Saturday night at the ViStar right here in Jacksonville. It's a 93.7K Country. You'll live it. We play it. Of course, we want to send you to so many great concerts, as many as we can. But we also have the exclusive K Country Concert Staycation where we're hooking you up with tickets to go see Blake Shelton down in Hollywood. We have another keyword that's going to be coming your way today at noon. Now, once that keyword is given to you, you go ahead and enter it at 93.7kcountry.com/contest. And then you entered for the tickets to see Blake Shelton October 24th down in Hollywood. Two-night hotel accommodations and $200 in fuel. It is that simple. Then Big Red will give you the time of the keyword after that. But at noon, that's your next one coming up. K-Country's forecast from the WCJB TV 20 First Alert Weather Center. Today, highs near 90. Tonight, lows in the low 70s. And tomorrow, highs near 90. For all the current weather conditions, log on to 352today.com, your community connection.
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Hey, Currington, most people are crazy. Yes, yes, we are nuts. It's 93.7 K-Country, you'll live it. We played Jason Aldean, Cody Johnson. I'm going to be at the first ever Hondo event happening in February down in Tampa. That, by the way, is one of the four concert staycations that we have for you. Here's Jason Aldean with his latest anytime soon.

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boys, and they said, you know, all the others went and cashed out. We got the subdivision all mapped out. It'll sit right here on this land, and you could leave town a rich man. And he said, boys, whatever you're offering, it won't be enough.

0: 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All thanks to Mike Scott Plumbing. Less than 5 minutes of your time, you let us know what you think of the music we play. Then you're qualified for a $100 Publix gift card. You actually have until Sunday, this coming Sunday at midnight, to take that survey. Today is World Gratitude Day. Also, Earth, Wind, and Fire Day. The song, do you remember? That was it. That's something of September. September 21st, that's all I know. I know the songs, but here's the thing. You put me on the spot right now without the lyrics. I'm sorry. I'm a whopping hot mess. But it is also International Day of Peace. So I'm going to go ahead and leave you in peace now. And we've got 10 in a row on the way with 93.7 K Country.
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Jacob Hackworth, what took you so long? He actually was part of the 43rd acoustic concert. We just had that show last week, actually, week 4.

a week ago today. It was wild. It was a good time for sure. Check out some of those photos and videos up at our Facebook. Here's Morgan Wallen with I Got Better on 93.7 K Country.

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Carrie Underwood, has she announced whether or not she's returning to American Idol? I feel like probably will. It's 93.7 K-Country. Kenny Whitmire took stage at the 43rd Acoustic Concert last week, Monday, a week ago today at the Riley Arts Center. Here he is with I Gave Her the Moon.

0: New dad to a baby girl. In fact, her name is Ember James. Mitchell's wife gave birth. Megan Patrick gave birth to a baby girl. She's actually so cute. I'm looking at the photos right now. Oh my God, she's a cute little button. It's sitting around 93.7K country. You live it, we play. Don't forget, right around noon today, I was going to say this morning, because technically it's morning, but at noon, it's not going to be morning anymore. Big Red will have another keyword for you for the exclusive K-Country Concert Staycation. This time around, we're sending you to see Blake Shelton down in Hollywood. Two-night hotel accommodations. The show is happening October 24th, so we're giving you tickets to the show. And $200 in fuel to get down there, because also we've been at the gas prices as well, and we know things are tight, so we want to hook you up with that and help you out. So next keyword coming your way at noon. Once Big Red gives you that keyword, you're going to have till the end of that hour to get that keyword entered at 937kcountry.com/contest. Then he'll give you the time that the next keyword is going to be happening, because, duh, you want to up your odds. Listen, this is the last week for the Blake Shelton Staycation. So if you said to yourself all of last week, oh, I want to play, I should get a keyword in, I should at least get one in, and you're also like, oh, but I never win anything, just play anyway. It's for fun, you know? 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K-Country's forecast from the WCJB TV 21st Alert Weather Center. Today, highs near 90. Tonight, lows in the low 70s. And tomorrow, highs near 90. For all the current weather conditions, log on to 352today.com, your community connection.
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John Party, heartache medication. He is probably having some heartache medication right now because his divorce with his wife is, it's finalized now, which is a sad, sad moment. It's 93.7 K Country. Luke Combs, rethink some things. John Party might be doing that right now as well.

0: 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We're always hoping we're playing the music you want to hear. 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All thanks to Mike Scott Plumbing. Let us know what you think of the music we play. Then you're qualified for a $100 Publix gift card. It literally is that simple. And you have until Sunday at midnight to get that done. Going to toss this thing over to Big Red. Louis Soaks is on vacation, so it's going to be me and Big Red this week hanging out with you. And he does have another keyword for the exclusive K-Country Concert Staycation giveaway. Blake Shelton going to be down in Hollywood. That next keyword coming your way right around noon right here. And Big Red's up next on 93.7 K-Country.
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0: 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So once again, the keyword is ACT, A-C-T, ACT. 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
0: And Lewis left something here for us to give you today during this vacation. 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Glad to have you here with us on the K-Country Cafe today. And we

0: time zone am I on? What country am I in?
1: It doesn't matter. It's 5 o'clock somewhere.
0: It's always on 5 in Margaritaville, come to think of it.
1: Yeah, I heard that.
0: You've been there, haven't you?
1: Yes, sir.
0: I've seen your boat.

0: somewhere.
1: I'm ready. Crank it up.
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over again with it. Randy Houser and Back in the Bottle here on the K Country Cafe for 93.7 K Country. Big Red and for Lewis is on vacation this week. And you've got a chance to win a family four-pack of tickets to Brown's Adventure Farm Fall Festival. And that's coming up the 26th through the 8th. So check it out. It's going to be a great time for you. And it's right here in Oxford. A full day of fall fun with a 7-acre corn maze, barnyard animals, over 30 attractions, mega slide, train rides, photo ops, and so much more. So listen, for your chance to be the 10th caller, and that's going to happen sometime before 1 o'clock today here on the K-Country Cafe. Also, if you get a chance, hop over to our website and join our K-Country Listener Advisory Board. And this time around, you got till the end of the day Sunday to take our short music survey and get qualified to win a $100 Publix gift certificate. 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Again, you got till the end of the day Sunday, and 1 week from today, your name can be called as the winner with the Mr. Bob Morning Show. It's today's best country. You live it, we play it, here at 93.7 K-Country. 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K-Country's forecast from a WCJB TV 21st Alert Weather Center. A warm afternoon tonight. We'll be in the low to mid-70s, upper 80s to low 90s tomorrow. And for current conditions, log on to 352today.com, your community connection.

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It's the K-Country Cafe here at 93.7 K-Country. And we've got a great prize for you today. That family four-pack of tickets to Brown's Adventure Farm Fall Festival happening the 26th through November 8th in Oxford. 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They got the big corn maze at 7 acres. Barnyard animals, over 30 attractions, mega slide, train rides, photo ops, and a whole lot more. So if you'd like to win this and take your family to this wonderful event, we're looking for you to be caller 10 right now in our 93.7 studio line at 877-937-7883. Again, be caller 10. And you must not have won in the past 30 days, must be 18 or older. Good luck to you for 93.7 K-Country. 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
1: Hey there.
0: Hi, who's this?
1: Jennifer.
0: Well, congratulations. You won your family four-pack of tickets to Brown's Adventure Farms Fall Festival. And that's going to be coming up the 26th through the 8th in Oxford.
1: Oh, yay!
0: All right, well, congratulations, Jennifer. Have a good time. But thanks for listening. We'll do it again for you on the K-Country Cafe tomorrow here at 93.7 K-Country. Meanwhile, let's hop in that Chevy Silverado, and we're going to go riding around and reminiscing with Bailey Zimmerman here at 93.7 K-Country.

0: again for you tomorrow starting at noon, and have another great prize for you to win as well. Lewis will be back with you in a week from his vacation and be back in the saddle here at 93.7 K Country. Hey, we've got it coming up for you. Another 10 in a row on the way next. Today's best country. You live it, we play it here at K Country.
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I bet you're ready to see them again in concert. It has been a while. They'll be out the road next year. 93.7 K Country. That was Florida Georgia Line. It's Big Red in for Lewis and Ben by now. Here's Morgan Wallen. No.

The songs that built your story. The songs that raised your family. And the songs that still sound just right. We remember where country came from. 93.7 K Country.

0: Terry Church and his song Springsteen here at 93.7 K Country. Yeah, he's putting a big concert that Kenny Chesney is bringing to Tampa in April. And who knew those two guys were best of friends? Have been for years. We've got another 10 in a row. It's going to be coming your way in just a few minutes. And also coming your way, how about another exclusive K-Country concert staycation giveaway keyword with Blake Shelton. And he's coming downstate to Hollywood. And we're going to have that keyword coming up for you right around 2 o'clock. So make sure you get it. Enter it right before the end of the hour at our website at 93.7kcountry.com. We want to get you qualified to win not only your pair of tickets to the show. That's going to be on October 24th, but a couple nights hotel stay and $200 in fuel. So make sure you're ready for that keyword again. It's going to be coming up here in just a few minutes, right around 2 o'clock. It's today's best country. You live it, we play it, right here at 93.7 K Country. 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K-Country's forecast from a WCJB TV 21st Alert Weather Center. Well, some pop-up showers today. Tonight we'll see low to mid-70s. And for tomorrow, the upper 80s to low 90s. And for current conditions, log on to 352today.com. Your community connection.
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Carrie Underwood here at 93.7 K Country. It's Big Red in for Lewis. And boy, a lot of folks have been asking about this song, so we've got it for you. Corey Kent's brand new one, and the title of the song is Empty Words.

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Also coming up, your next keyword, that's going to be happening here right at 2 o'clock. And we'll get you qualified for Blake Shelton in Hollywood, Florida, along with a two-night hotel stay and a couple $100 in fuel. Get you there and back. 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